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6: From the Sky News Centre at 5. The Chancellor will unveil new measures aimed at easing the cost of living later. Children aged between 5 and 15 in England will be able to travel on local buses for free throughout August. Rachel Reeves says support's being targeted where it's needed most.
7: This is fully costed and be fully funded. It's going to cost £40 million and I think that is the right decision to help families with the cost of living this summer. I know that the summer can be expensive for families with children, with the kids off school for 6 weeks.
6: The Defence Secretary has praised the professionalism and bravery of the crew of an RAF jet which was intercepted by Russian planes last month. The British aircraft was carrying out a routine flight over the Black Sea. Some social media platforms have agreed to introduce new anti-grooming measures following pressure from the media regulator. Snap, Meta and Roblox will tighten controls on who can contact children online. But Ofcom says it's concerned TikTok and YouTube aren't making changes to the algorithms behind their content feeds. Gareth Hill from the Molly Rose Foundation says what Molly saw online before taking her own life shows you just how dangerous these algorithms can be.
8: The suicide and self-harm material that was being bombarded at her, and she saw 2,100 posts on Instagram alone in the months before her death.
6: The UK is providing up to £20 million in aid to stop the spread of Ebola in Central Africa. More than 130 people are thought to have died with the illness in the Democratic Republic of Congo and Uganda. Aston Villa are celebrating their first major trophy in 3 decades after winning the Europa League with a 3-0 victory against Freiburg in Istanbul. Villa will show off their trophy on an open-top bus parade through Birmingham this afternoon. Southampton say they're in a painful moment after their appeal against expulsion from the Championship playoff final was thrown out. They'll also receive a 4-point deduction next season after admitting to spying on the training sessions of rival teams. That's the latest. I'm Daisy Steele.
4: We're getting you back to the music fast.

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14: From the Sky News Centre at 6. The Chancellor is expected to suspend tariffs on some food products like imported biscuits and chocolate later. Rachel Reeves is setting out plans to ease the cost of living crisis in a speech this morning. They include giving children free bus travel during the summer holidays. She says her number one priority is to help people through the crisis, which has been made worse by the Iran war.
15: This is all about trying to help families with the cost of living. We recognise that things are tough. Inflation has come down, but I recognise that things are still tough for families.
14: Elon Musk's company SpaceX could become the first company to make a $1 trillion debut on the stock market. It's one of the most anticipated share sales in history. Some social media platforms have agreed to introduce new anti-grooming measures following pressure from the media regulator. Snap, Meta and Roblox will tighten controls on who can contact children online. Plans to expand nursery places will fall short, according to the latest research. The Sutton Trust says limited space and rising cost mean the government won't be able to meet its target to significantly expand provision. Unai Emery says Aston Villa's Europa League triumph is just the start of success at the club. They beat Freiburg 3-0 in Istanbul to end their 30-year wait for a trophy. Emery says he won't stop pushing for more glory.
16: We are enjoying each moment and we are working hard to achieve improves and to get this trophy is one strong step forward we are doing.
14: There will be an open-top bus trophy parade through Birmingham this afternoon. A new study suggests 1 week of radiotherapy is just as effective as a 3-week course for some breast cancer patients. Researchers at the Institute of Cancer Research say their 10-year clinical trial found cutting treatment from 15 sessions to 5 delivers the same level of cancer control. That's the latest. I'm Faye Rowlands.
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3: KMFM's been told there's been a significant decrease in knife crime in Kent, but it's still important we have conversations about it. Figures show there are 46 offences per 100,000 people in the county. That makes it one of the safest places in England and Wales. Matthew Scott is Kent's Police and Crime Commissioner.
4: We have a very successful team in our violence reduction unit who have helped us achieve a 10% reduction in knife crime over the last couple of years, as well as significant drops in violent crime against young people.
3: It's Knife Crime Awareness Week, and police will be out visiting schools and doing test purchases at businesses. The Chancellor's expected to suspend tariffs on food items like chocolates and biscuits later. Rachel Reeves will unveil her plans to tackle the cost of living crisis. There'll also be free bus travel for children during August. Firefighters have been called to King's Hill after a motorhome caught alight. The blaze broke out on Malling Road yesterday evening. Crews managed to put out the flames and no one was hurt. And if you're in Margate today, don't be surprised if you see a Viking boat full of old dog toys on the beach. A ceremonial funeral is being held for old Chew toys that have been donated by owners. Brand new toys will also be given to a rescue shelter as part of the campaign. That's the latest. Next updates at 7.
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3: It'll be warm and dry today with a mix of sunshine and cloud, highs of 23 in Westmorland, 20 in Dymchurch.
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4: So I take baby May to the health visitor yesterday after the show.
3: Yeah, how did it go?
4: It was all right. Well, first of all, I was a bit confused. Like, why are we taking it to the health visitor? Surely they're visiting, aren't they? But no, we were visiting them. So I just called her health. And she was really lovely. Then they came to measure her. Now, she's still only 6 weeks old. So I think they struggle, don't they, to straighten their legs. So she said, oh, she's probably going to cry a little bit, which she did. Anyway, she measured her, and then she was like, oh, can you just make sure that she's definitely against the back plate of the measuring thing? So you know, like we used to go and get your feet...

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8: 6:40, the A2 as you head towards London. You've got your usual slow traffic before the Bean Interchange coming from Cobham and Strood. In time for the half term and the bank holiday, we've got Operation Brock in place, the M20 speed restriction from Junction 8 to Junction 9. And on the A20, Dover Tap is in place from Roundhill Tunnel to the Western Heights roundabout. Elsewhere, Hurst Green, the A21 London Road, both directions. You've got queues where the temporary lights are at Station Road.
7: 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Kent Traffic and Travel.
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0: 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Good morning.
1: So I'm sure everybody that's listening to the radio at some point has been stuck on a plane on the runway for a little bit longer than you had wanted to.
0: Oh, yeah. And they're like, oh, we're doing final checks.
1: Uh-huh.
0: Oh, we need to do this.
1: We missed our window. We can't get...
0: We missed our window.
1: Yeah, that's it.
0: I think it's almost worse being stuck on the plane.
1: Yeah, it's fine. Well, it's fine. It's not fine, but it's better to be in the waiting line.
0: Because you're like, well, I'll just go, you know, I'll go get some food. I'll go... But when on the plane, you just feel trapped.
1: So true. So this... If you're an airline pilot or you know one, it's now the new way that we expect as passengers to be dealt with. One pilot was travelling with a whole plane full, and their Southwest Airlines plane was delayed for so long that he actually ordered the entire plane pizzas.
0: And they delivered it to the plane?
1: Walked them up, gave them out to everybody, and it was just like done. And this guy said that his name's James. He's quite well known, apparently. If you're flying with James, you're in safe hands type of thing. Like, it's quite cool, isn't it?
0: Yeah, safe hands and well fed. I love it.
1: They obviously all got a bill at the end. They did. Can you imagine getting off? Thanks.
0: Yeah, well, that's what would happen on an EasyJet. Yeah.
1: You know. Right, Madcon, ready to go. And this, if you have seen any of the pictures from Neo and Akon's gigs, you'll know that this song went down very, very well. This is Give Me Everything.
2: Me not working hard. Yeah, right, picture that with a Kodak. Or better yet, go to Times Square, take a picture of me with a Kodak. Took my life from negative to positive. I just want y'all to know that. And tonight, let's enjoy life.

0: 5 to 7 on a beautiful start to a Thursday morning across Kent. And you're on KMFM with Rob and Numi this morning.
1: You know, those online contests about naming something.
0: Yeah,
1: you
0: yeah.
1: know, Boaty McBoatface. Uh-huh. The other day we had, what was it, Selby Leisure Centre.
0: Yeah.
1: I found one where the current front runner is actually good.
0: Right, we'll get to it in a moment. Travel news on the way, One Direction and Becky Hill coming too.
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0: Operation Brock and Dover Tab in force this morning. Expect Hurst Green's A21 London Road to be queuing a bit already, and Gravesend's A2 queuing a bit from Cobham and Strood right now heading London bound. Everything else starting to build. We are on the jam line. If you're stuck in something we're not talking about, 01-227-786-106.
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0: News for Kent at 7 o'clock with Lucy Hudson.
2: Police are going to be visiting schools and doing test purchases in shops in Kent as part of continued efforts to tackle knife crime. There's been a 10% reduction in offences involving a blade in the county over the past 2 years. Matthew Scott is Kent's Police and Crime Commissioner.
17: The other thing that we do monitor, of course, is possession offences. The interesting thing, just by way of explanation, is that if Kent Police do more enforcement, then there will be more possession offences because they found more of them.
2: Stats show there were 46 offences per 100,000 of the population, making the county one of the safest in England and Wales. This week is about raising awareness and continuing to have conversations. The Chancellor will unveil new measures aimed at easing the cost of living later. Children will be able to travel on local buses for free throughout August. Import tariffs could also be cut on more than 100 food products, including biscuits, chocolates and dried fruit. Rachel Reeves says support's being targeted for those who need it most.
18: This is fully costed and be fully funded. It's going to cost £40 million, and I think that is the right decision to help families with the cost of living this summer. I know that the summer can be expensive for families with children, with the kids off school for 6 weeks.
2: Some social media platforms have agreed to introduce new anti-grooming measures following pressure from the media regulator. Snapchat, Meta and Roblox will tighten controls on who can contact children online. Ofcom says YouTube and TikTok still need to do more. Part of a main road in Broadstairs could be closed for up to 2 weeks for emergency repairs. Southern Water engineers are carrying out work on Broadstairs Road after a sewer tunnel collapsed. Bosses have apologised for the disruption.
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2: Football and Aston Villa are celebrating their first major trophy in 3 decades after winning the Europa League with a 3-0 victory against Freiburg in Istanbul. Prince William was among the Villa fans celebrating in Turkey. And a big screen is going to be set up in Margate this summer for the World Cup. England games will be shown at the Drill Shed in Cliftonville. That's the latest. Next updates at 7:30.
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3: Kent weather.
2: It'll be warm and dry today and there should be sunshine breaking through the cloud. Highs of 23 in Rochester, 20 in Dungeness.
13: 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Kent weather.
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2: morning, you're listening to KMFM Breakfast with Rob and Noomi. A new baby capybara has been born in Edinburgh Zoo and they are taking name suggestions. What do you think is the current fan favourite?
3: Oh, do you know what? I've Cappy Potter.
2: Cappy Potter is quite good.
3: It's not right, though, is it?
2: It's all right.
3: Is it? I always had in my head that I think they've missed a trick because I've never seen one like called Cappuccino.
2: Also very good.
3: Not right?
2: Not right, but maybe you should submit these. maybe you've got like a last minute winner on your hands.
3: Maybe. We want to find out what it is next.
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0: Katie Hill right here on KMFM Breakfast. It's Robin Neamy. Good morning.
1: Cappy Chan.
0: Oh, that would have been good too. Where have you been?
1: I'm just on it this morning. I also had one Cappy Mill. No?
0: Very good, but I don't like the fact that it's implying that we're eating the
1: No,
0: baby.
1: No, that's absolutely fine. So this is happening in Scotland, right? So it's happening here in the UK.
0: Yeah, so Edinburgh Zoo, the first capybara birth in 18 years in Scotland. They got a baby capybara.
1: Yeah.
0: Born to the proud parents Luna and Rodney.
1: Okay. I mean, great parents' names. I'd like to be born to Luna and Rodney, yeah.
0: And lots of people online suggesting names. The leader... Ahead of the pack.
1: Uh-huh.
0: Not Cappy Meal, not Cappuccino, not Cappy Potter. David Attenborough.
1: All right, okay, fair enough. It's a good name, isn't it? You're right.
0: It's a great name.
1: Normally, whenever anybody has an opportunity to name something, it's a terrible name, but I think we should let that go. That should be the winner.
0: I think it's the best by far, although I did like yours.
1: Cappy Gilmore?
0: Ooh.
1: Mate, I'm on a roll today. I know.

0: Agar with Poker Face, 7:18 on the clock from your £1,000 Friday radio station. Question for you this morning. Are you kid-ulting? Are you kid-ulting?
1: Is that like being a kid adult?
0: Kind of. Basically, they're saying that there is a massive growth in adults going to like the toy aisle in the shops and buying themselves a toy.
1: Ah, so not for the kids, for them.
0: Not for the kids. So brands like Lego, Hasbro, Mattel, a lot of things to do with Star Wars, you know, those kind of things. Adults are really getting into it.
1: I've got quite a few friends that are like really into Lego.
0: Yeah, okay. Yeah. And obviously you got some bits over Christmas as well.
1: Mm-hmm. You bought me a Sylvanian family house. Because and then actually some listeners sent me some more Sylvanian family stuff. So I'm developing quite the collection. So I'm definitely kid-ulting.
0: You are now officially a kid-ult. Well done.
1: Thank you.
0: Does the car that we haven't spoken about for a whole year count as kid-ulting?
1: Yeah, no, I think that's you kid-ult maxing.
0: Yeah, yeah, yeah. We probably do need to pick that up at some point just to slow the divorce down.
1: Yeah, and you need to pick the car up from the garage that it's been at.
0: As well. Alex Warren, Kygo, shush. And travel news next.
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0: Operation Brock in force, as is Dover Tap this morning. Kings Hills, Morling Road. Traffic taking turns and queuing. Emergency repairs are ongoing. Both directions between Kent Street and the A26 Tunbridge Road for the Merriworth roundabout. Kiln down the A21. Both directions looking slow through the roadworks, mainly northbound. And Hurst Green's A21 London Road in both directions queuing up again. Temporary traffic lights there for another 9 days. We're on 01-227-786-106. Call the Jam Line. Hands free.
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0: Justin Timberlake with Mirrors, Kent's radio station. You're on with Rob and Nooms in a second, talking about how Jurassic Park might actually be happening for real. We'll get to that in a moment.
1: You can get in touch anytime during the show on our socials, KMFM Official, or on the WhatsApp 01227 786 106. Mm-hmm. Shout out to Frank, who said, I'd like to give a shout out to Lewis Clark and Daisy J. Roberts on getting engaged and married soon. Lewis, Daisy and Theo, we all love you.
0: Oh, congratulations. If you haven't planned a wedding yet, you should go and have a look at that thing we were talking about yesterday down in Lynn.
1: Yeah, winning the £35,000 dream wedding at Lynn Castle.
0: You should go and have a look on Kent Online. It might be worth, you know, if you could get it for free, that'd be a bonus, wouldn't it? Absolute bonus.
1: That'd be great.
0: Not that's what getting married is about, but if you could have it for free, you'd have it for free. Lucy, I'm looking at you.
1: Oh, for sure.
0: Yeah, okay.
2: Yeah, definitely.
0: Right, let's get the latest news headlines for Kent at 7:30 with Lucy Hudson.
3: There's been a significant decrease in knife crime in Kent, but we're being urged to keep talking about the issue. Figures show a 10% drop in 2 years. Police are visiting schools and doing test purchases in shops as part of an awareness week. The Chancellor will unveil new measures aimed at easing the cost of living later. There'll be free bus travel for children over the summer holidays and cuts to tariffs for food products, including chocolate and biscuits. We're being urged to look out for a missing girl who might be in Medway. 16-year-old Elizabeth Lynch disappeared from Devon last Friday. And in football, Aston Villa have won the Europa League. They beat Freiburg 3-0 in Turkey. It's their first major trophy in 30 years. That's the latest. Next update's at 8.
4: 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Kent weather.
3: It'll be warm and dry today with a mix of sunshine and cloud. Highs of 23 in Swanley, 20 in Laysdown.
4: 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Kent weather.
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0: Lost Frequencies, Callum Scott. Where are you now? It's KMFM Breakfast with Rob and Noomi.
1: Is this story giving you Jurassic Park vibes?
0: It is, yeah. Yeah, for sure.
1: Apparently, scientists have been able to create an artificial egg to bring a giant 12-foot bird that was extinct back to life.
0: They do move in herds.
1: Which sounds lovely on paper, doesn't it? You know, it made extinct by us, so you know it was right that we put that right. Mm. But as long as we stop at that bird.
0: Well, I'm thinking maybe we could continue to other things that were also, a bit like a dodo.
1: Right, okay, fair.
0: But I'm thinking we only do the things that are like flightless or like prey that it was our fault that were made extinct because they weren't a threat to us.
1: Yeah, yeah, yeah.
0: I think where Jurassic Park went wrong...
1: It was the T-Rex, wasn't it?
0: Mm-hmm.
1: Yeah, yeah, it was T-Rex. And the flying ones. Pterodactyls?
0: Pterodactyls.
1: They were bad as well, yeah, yeah. Velociraptors.
0: Yeah. Anything where it was like, oh, they like to eat people.
1: Yeah, yeah, yeah.
0: No.
1: Or we just make them and leave them on Australia, because they're used to that anyway. But just a thought. Quite interesting, though, isn't it? Like, how do they do it?
0: Science.
1: Yeah, okay. I love that as the answer. You're too stupid to explain. Science is how they do it.
0: No, I don't know how they do it, so I've just gone as far as I trust them.
1: Right, no, we'll look forward to it. It actually could be quite interesting. Right, Alex Warren, Kygo ready to go, and a dose of travel news next.
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4: Traffic and travel.
7: 7:42, Kings Hill, Morling Road, the A228. Traffic's taking turns and there's queues due to emergency repairs in both directions between Kent Street and the A26 Tunbridge Road. There's temporary traffic lights there. The M25 anti-clockwise, there's heavy traffic at the Dartford Tunnel. Traffic currently, travel time 10 minutes. It's busy in Canterbury this morning on Wincheap and also on Reams Way. You've got the Operation Brock in place on the M20 with a speed restriction between Junction 8 and Junction 9. Dover Tap is in place in Dover, one lane closed from Roundhill Tunnel to the Western Heights roundabout. Kilndown, the A21 both directions, that's queuing in the roadworks area, mainly northbound near Kilndown Road. And Eurotunnel, you've got waiting time of up to 15 minutes on the freight service at Folkestone.
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0: Kygo, Ava Max, whatever, on KMFM Breakfast. It's Rob and Noomi.
1: Looks like the weather is going to be outrageous over the next few days.
0: Where's that? So good. I mean, if you're on half term, you're going to have the best time next week. The weather is gorgeous.
1: Spoke to one of the guys that works here and she was like, yeah, I'm flying out to Tenerife on Friday. I was like, ha ha.
0: Wouldn't have bothered, mate.
1: Wouldn't have bothered. It's better here. It's better here. So tomorrow you got 26 degrees, Saturday 29, Sunday 30, Monday 31, Tuesday. I mean, it's hot, hot. Like,
0: hot, hot.
1: It's hot, hot. And apparently, as a nation, we consider today, the 21st of May, to be the real beginning of summer. Like, the first day.
0: I mean, I think maybe tomorrow, looking out the window, I'm not feeling very summery today.
1: But separate to that, like, if you were to go, oh, that's the day for me that summer starts, what would it be, the 21st of May?
0: To be fair, I don't think I would say 21st of May. Like, I think May is still very much spring. I think you're getting into it.
1: Uh-huh.
0: I would maybe, at a push, say mid-June.
1: Yeah, I was going to go 1st of July. That for me is like, that's where
0: it starts.
1: Do you
0: think that's from school holiday days?
1: I still work my whole year on a school holiday calendar. I'm like, I still believe that September is the beginning of the year and I don't know why. At least I'll be ready for when May gets older.
0: It's true.

0: Britney with Baby One More Time, a pop anthem which is on today from 10 o'clock, a whole hour of tunes like that here at KMFM.
1: The countdown is well and truly on. £1,000 Friday kickstarts tonight at 6 p.m. and we want to give you all the info so that you know what to do when it starts.
0: We've got the perfect song for the weather today coming up. Brand new Calvin Harris, George Ezra and Dua Lipa's next.
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12: Just before 8 o'clock, Operation Brock and Dover Tab in force this morning. Kings Hills A228, Morling Road is queuing. Traffic having to take turns to pass those emergency repairs that are ongoing both directions between Kent Street and the A26 Tunbridge Road. Maidstone's Hale Road, College Road and Bishop's Way looking slow this morning, as is Canterbury's Wincheap and Reams Way. We're on 01 227 786 106. Call the Jam Line if you can update us.
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12: News for Kent at 8 o'clock with Lucy Hudson.
14: Police have seized a zombie knife in Tunbridge as work continues to tackle violent crime in Kent. Two teenage boys were arrested near the railway station as part of a targeted day of action. Officers will also be visiting schools across the county as we mark Knife Crime Awareness Week. Police and Crime Commissioner Matthew Scott says work by a dedicated unit is helping reduce offences.
15: We're catching more people who are possessing knives and using them, and as a result we're seeing overall a drop in knife crime of about 10%, which is a good progress.
14: The Chancellor is expected to cut import tariffs on some food products, including chocolate, biscuits and dried fruit. It's part of measures to help tackle the cost of living, which includes free bus travel for children in August. Rachel Reeves says her number one priority is to help people through the crisis, which has been made worse by the Iran war.
16: This is all about trying to help families with the cost of living. We recognise that things are tough. Inflation has come down, but I recognise that things are still tough for families.
14: Snapchat, Meta and Roblox have all agreed to introduce stronger anti-grooming measures to protect children online. The media regulator says other platforms, including TikTok and YouTube, still aren't doing enough to improve safety. Daisy Greenwell is the founder of campaign group Smartphone Free Childhood. She says tech companies only care about profits, not people.
0: The average child in the UK is spending 3, 4, 5 hours a day on social media, according to Ofcom. Then what is it that they're not doing? They're not spending time with their family, with their friends, with people that love them.
14: Specialist teaching staff in Kent are due to stage a protest this morning as part of an ongoing dispute over changes to their jobs. The group supports schools, nurseries and childminders with their scent provision, but isn't happy roles were brought in-house by KCC last September. They're planning to demonstrate outside County Hall in Maidstone. And Kent is set to be hotter than Ibiza over the bank holiday weekend. We're in for a scorcher with temperatures of around 30 degrees. That's the latest. Next update's at 8:30.
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14: It'll be warm and dry today with a mix of sunshine and cloud, highs of 23 in Gillingham, 20 in Seasalter.
10: 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Kent weather.
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1: 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Don't worry, Friday's on the way.
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2: 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Also, another chance for you to win on Stay It this morning. We'll do it after Dua Lipa and George Ezra.
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2: So, can't believe it. We are doing this. You were right, Noons, what you said a week earlier because of the kids' school holidays and bank holiday weekend. But we only play once a month and it tends to be at the end of that month.
3: Yeah, it's £1,000 Friday. One person in Kent at 6pm on Friday is going to win £1,000. Now, just take a minute and imagine you're about to head into the bank holiday weekend. You know it could get up to 31 degrees. And you also know you've just won £1,000. That's going to be the best weekend ever, isn't it?
2: You're probably going to change your plans slightly, you know.
3: Oh, for sure.
2: Definitely. Now, last month, just to prove it does happen, we went to Canterbury where Megan Beeny picked up the prize.
4: £1,000!
5: Oh, my God.
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5: Did you hear that?
2: 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Like, oh, wait, what have I won? I don't win anything. That's always the case. Always the case.
3: The only way that you won't win is if you don't enter. We open the lines at 6pm tonight on Ben's show, Getting You Home. We'll give you all the details tomorrow during the breakfast show as well to get you on that callback list and in for a chance to be our winner for May.
2: Make sure you store the KMFM text number in your contacts right now. It's 60099, 60099. That's going to be the quickest way for you to enter at 6 o'clock tonight. I think the only thing left to say is play along and good luck.
3: Yeah.
2: Do it. Right, new music right now. Calvin Harris and Jazzy. This has got Summer 2026 written all over it. This is Satisfy.

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2: Let's play Say It, our chance to win, your chance to win, £1,000 cash just by guessing what we're describing. Now, whilst I'm broadcasting from home, Rob will do the describing for you to make it as fair as possible. We'll give you 60 seconds on the clock to get through as many words as possible.
3: Remember, the more you get right, the higher your score, and whoever is at the top of the Say It leaderboard at the end of the month will bag themselves a grand. Now, at the moment, that's Richard O'Brien. He's sat there on his own in Dover with a score of 11. So as it currently stands, he's going to walk away with a full £1,000.
2: But what if we got you on today and we got you a score of 11 too, so that you'd split the money? Or what if we got you a score of 12 and that £1,000 could be all yours?
3: We have been really, really close, like one or two away on so many games recently. So if you've heard it and you've been listening on and playing, maybe you've tried to get on in the past and never got through, have a go this morning. This is what you need to do.
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0: Are you ready for the callback?
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3: On the roads this morning, expect things to be slow in and around Operation Brock and Dover Tap as the speed restrictions are in place now. M25 still queuing after a short hold in the left-hand Dartford Tunnel. Means you're backing up for about 20 minutes right now. Kingshill's Morling Road, traffic taking turns because of emergency repairs. They're ongoing both directions between Kent Street and Tunbridge Road. Broadstairs, Bromstone Road in both directions is partially blocked. There's been an accident at Gloucester Avenue. Slow in Tunbridge Wells this morning. Maidstone and Canterbury, the busiest places to be. We're on 01 227 786 106. 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
2: Let's play Say It for a Thursday. On to play today, Emily, Wilmot and Ryosh with daughter Aubrey in the car. And it's Emily's first time on Say It.
3: Hey, Emily.
4: First timer.
3: This is amazing. Well, Emily, this is an opportunity genuinely for you to win £1,000 right now.
2: Yes, the score on the door is currently exciting. 11. Yeah. Rob will do the describing. I will do the adjudicating. Remember, if you're not sure of the answer, you can just shout pass.
4: Yeah.
3: Okay, shall we have a go?
4: Yes.
3: All right.
4: Have a go.
3: Emily, good luck. We know the phone line's a little bit scratchy, but we're going to do our best.
4: Okay. Yeah, thank you.
3: All right,
4: you.
3: It's Walkers make these.
4: Cream.
3: Yes. If you put, like, you've got something in a bowl and you're, like, vigorously, to make sure it's, like, all mixed up, what you're doing with the bowl.
4: Spinning it. Pass.
3: Okay.
4: Mixing.
3: No, pass. Right. Rock DJ, let me entertain you.
4: Oh, Robbie Williams.
3: Yes. Starbucks. Costa. What is this? Yeah, but it's a...
4: Coffee brand. Coffee chain.
3: Another word for the chain. It's a... What do you go... When you go and spend something...
4: Coffee
3: it's...
4: brand. Going to coffee shop.
3: Yes, coffee shop. All right, it's the city in Kent. The cathedral's there. Whitstableham Bay.
4: Canterbury,
3: that's correct. If you want to make sure your bike doesn't get stolen, what do you need to put on it?
4: Padlock.
3: Lock, yes, we'll take it. All right, Stanley is a type of this. You know the things that you put water in? It's a...
4: Water bottle.
3: Yes.
4: Water bottle.
3: Right, it's a kids' TV program.
2: All right, Emily, let's go through your scores. We got one for Chris, passed on shaking. That was the action that we were looking for. Robbie Williams for 2, coffee shop for 3, Canterbury for 4, lock for 5, bottle for 6. And then we ran out of time on Bluey. That phone line, I think, definitely got in the way for us today.
3: Do you know what? I think it's got in the way so much that Emily actually isn't there now.
2: No!
3: Ryosh, sort your mobile phone reception out. Horrendous. We'll try again tomorrow morning. Don't miss it. Just start.

0: It's breakfast. Just been trying to work out how I could have done shake better, and Joyce literally just this second come to me. Well, no, shaking. So it's like, you could say like a Polaroid picture, but that was shake.
1: Mm. I guess you could say Stephen's Christmas song.
0: Look at you. It's proper retro.
1: You know it.
0: First name,
1: you get it.
0: Second name is Stevens. He did a Christmas song. It's well hard, that word, isn't it? There are certain words that pop up, and I'm just like, how are you ever going to describe that?
1: Yeah, or like, if I'm moving my head from side to side, I'm doing this.
0: I'm being told off is that instantly. That's why I've
1: disappointed someone again.
0: I'm being judged. Yeah. Right, let's get the latest news headlines again. 8:31 the time. Here's Lucy Hudson.
2: Kent's Police and Crime Commissioner says a 10% drop in knife crime shows efforts to tackle the issue are working. Officers will be going into schools as part of an awareness week. They've also seized a zombie knife and cannabis from a teenager in Tunbridge. The Chancellor is expected to suspend tariffs on food items like chocolate and biscuits later. Rachel Reeves will unveil her plans to tackle the cost of living crisis. There'll also be free bus travel for children during August. Ofcom says TikTok and YouTube still aren't doing enough to improve online safety. Meta's Snapchat and Roblox have all agreed to introduce stronger anti-grooming measures. And £95,000 is going to be spent on giving play areas in Maidstone a glow-up. The funding's been split between 19 parish councils. That's the latest. Next updates at 9.
3: 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Kent weather.
2: It'll be warm and dry today with a mix of sunshine and cloud. Highs of 23 in Rootham, 20 in Hythe.
3: 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Kent weather.
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0: K-pop Demon Hunters with Golden at KMFM. It's breakfast with Rob and Noomi, and a big Saturday coming up for you, Nooms, as you turn another year older.
1: Yes, and move house
0: and
1: on
0: move
1: the same
0: house.
1: Day.
0: That was
1: which will age me 10 years.
0: Brilliant, brilliant planning. That brilliant planning.
1: I was like, what do I want for my birthday? A new house.
0: I have a list here of things that you should consider when joining your birthday and house move together.
1: Uh-huh.
0: Okay, so number one, your cake should travel last because icing has trust issues. Even more so in 30-degree heat.
1: Yeah.
0: You'll remember that.
1: Yeah.
0: I would suggest that you label one box open first, and that will have all your obvious, you know, like, making sure you got your tea bags and all that kind of stuff. But probably make sure your candles are in there because you will lose it. I think you said you're going for dinner with the fam afterwards, no?
1: Yeah.
0: Yeah? Moving boxes counts as gym day for your birthday, so you don't have to do any more.
1: Thank you.
0: You could argue that pizza is a moving expense.
1: Yes, that's my plan for Friday night, yeah.
0: So?
1: Yeah, to energise us, to fuel us ahead of the move on Saturday.
0: So, are you excited? Because you're moving. We're not going to say where you're moving, but if you do want to pop down to Station Road. No, I'm joking. are you excited about moving? Where you're moving to is beautiful. You're going to have a little view of the water.
1: Yeah, like, honestly, the apartment that I'm renting, I'm not an adult enough yet for a mortgage. Give me a little bit more time. Like, honestly, the apartment that I'm renting, I'm not an adult enough yet for a mortgage. Give me a little bit more time.

0: really doing well out of this leg, aren't you?
1: Oh, it's great. I'm rinsing it for all it's worth.
0: Milk that
1: yeah,
0: thing.
1: It's definitely like mixed emotions because I've lived with my two best friends for the past 5 years.
0: It's a long time.
1: And we've had a great time. So, but we're all kind of moving for nice reasons. Like Will's moving in with his partner. Sam is going to be moving with a new job, an exciting new start. So
0: kind of come together at the same time.
1: Yeah. So I don't think anyone's feeling like they've got the short straw, you know?
0: No, that's cool.
1: So,
0: well, the only issue is because you're not in the studio, like birthday presents and everything. So I'm kind of wondering, do we leave this for Tuesday's show?
1: Oh, yeah. I'm happy to stretch my birthday out for as long as possible.
0: Didn't think you'd have an issue with that. Taylor Swift, Little Mix coming and the Chainsmokers too.
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1: It's 8:45 on King's Hill, the A228 Morling Road, both directions. Traffic's taking turns and queuing due to emergency repairs. That's between Kent Street and Tunbridge Road, Merriworth Round.

0: roundabout. Broadstairs, Bromston Road, both directions, that's partially blocked with queues due to an accident at Gloucester Avenue. The M20 coastbound, you've got Operation Brock in place. There's a speed restriction from Junction 8 to Junction 9. Dover Taps in place on the A20 coastbound in Dover from Roundhill Tunnel to the Western Heights roundabout. Elsewhere, Wainscot Bypass, it's queuing as you head towards the Medway City Estate at Fort Elms Hill. It's also slow at Frinsbury Hill between the route to Medway City Estate and Berwick Way. And Canterbury, quite busy this morning on the A257 into town before the centre of Canterbury on the A2050 New Dover Road. There's 15 minutes of traffic at Lower Chantry Lane. And on Eurotunnel, there's a waiting time of up to 15 minutes at Folkestone.
1: Morning to the guys at Cabco. Ashford Victoria Road towards the station is completely at a standstill. It looks like temporary traffic lights there.
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1: Shout out to Reese going to Wyvern this morning. 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
0: Heading up to 9 o'clock, which means the morning motivational mix is on the way.
1: Plus, if you've not heard about Gandalf yet, where have you been?
0: We need to get you up to speed.
1: More importantly, where is Gandalf right now? 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
3: Traffic and travel.
1: Dartford Tunnel, two lanes closed and queuing. It's at the anti-clock stretch from 1A, backing up to 31 right now. Expect the M20 Operation Brock and Dover Tap to be in place. Hi to the team at Cabco. Looks like the M2 London bound at Junction 1. There's been an accident. We're seeing delays stretching back quite a way and police are on scene right now. now. Maidstone's A20 London Road. Traffic lights are not working just at Rocky Hill. Kings Hill's Morling Road. Traffic's having to take turns in getting around those emergency repairs. That's both directions between Kent Street and Tunbridge Road. Headcorn's Lenham Road is partially blocked. There's an accident from Artisan Road to Baker Lane, and Broadstairs Bromstone Road is partially blocked. An accident at Gloucester Avenue. We're on 01227 786 106 is how you can call the jam line.
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13: KMFM's been hearing about efforts to tackle knife crime in Kent, which have led to a 10% drop in offences. A special unit's been giving talks in schools and running a scheme to make kitchen blades safer. Matthew Scott is Kent's Police and Crime Commissioner.
15: The violence reduction unit will go in and they will replace pointed ends with rounded ends, which we know will end up causing less harm if it were used, potentially saving people's lives. So it's a really worthwhile scheme. And it's now seen as best practice across policing.
13: It comes as we mark Knife Crime Awareness Week. The Prime Minister says children getting free bus travel in August is good news for families as the government announces measures to tackle the cost of living. The Chancellor's expected to cut import tariffs on around 100 food products, but there won't be universal help with energy bills this winter. The Conservatives' Shadow Chancellor Mel Stride says that's down to the state of the economy.
16: The ability for the Chancellor to step in and act here is very limited, and that's why we're seeing some token things. I mean, at the end of the day, you take tariffs off chocolate bars and peanuts. I'm sure that's useful to a degree, but it's not going to be able to provide the kind of support that's really going to help people, I think.
13: East Kent Hospitals is offering employees one-off payments to leave their jobs as part of plans to reduce their workforce. It's known as a mutually agreed resignation scheme. Bosses at the Trust say they need to significantly reduce costs, but insist they won't cut any essential roles. A busy play area near Dover is going to be closed during the half term for a £150,000 revamp. Kersney Abbey is getting new equipment, including some which is wheelchair friendly. The council say they've made the difficult decision to close the park from next week, so work can finish in time for the summer holidays.
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13: Football, and it's been revealed Aston Villa goalkeeper Emi Martinez broke his finger just minutes before the start of their Europa League final. He was injured in the warm-up but still managed to play the whole match in Istanbul. Villa beat Freiburg 3-0, winning their first major trophy in 30 years. That's the latest. Next updates at 10.
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3: Kent weather.
13: Warm and dry today with a mix of sunshine and cloud. Highs of 23 in Snodland, 20 in Herne Bay.
2: 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Kent weather.
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0: Today's Morning Motivational Mix for Twods Musicals presenting Evita from the 26th to the 30th of May at the Assembly Hall Theatre in Tunbridge Wells. It's their smash hit musical Evita that from Andrew Lloyd Webber, hot off the heels of a hugely successful West End revival. They're performing the Rags to Riches story at the Assembly Hall from the 26th to the 30th of May. You can get your tickets online.
1: 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Going to sound great in the sunshine this morning.

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2: Today's mix for TWODS, the Tunbridge Wells Operatic and Dramatic Society, presenting Evita on from the 26th to the 30th of May at the Assembly Hall Theatre in Tunbridge Wells. The rags to riches story of the trailblazing First Lady of Argentina live on stage after the hugely successful West End revival. Don't miss it. You can get tickets online. It's on from the 26th to the 30th.
3: Right, coming up, there is a famous goose that has disappeared. Little bit of a mystery about it. You might have already seen the news about Gandalf. 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After Joel Corry and Tom Grennan.

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1: He's in a little bit of hot water with his tour. Have you seen this?
0: I've seen like loads of videos of people complaining about the VIP bit.
1: Yeah, so basically his tour, his staging is almost like a giant square. Some people have said it looks a bit like Rainbow Road from Mario Kart.
0: Right.
1: Because it's got, it like lights up and everything, and apparently he just runs around it. But some of the bits have like arches that he can run over.
0: Okay.
1: Which means that if you're stood in front of one of those, you then can't see the stage behind it. So it's one of those ones where I think, weirdly, if you're in the gods, you've got a great view of everything. But if you're in the VIP bit, which reportedly costs some people up to £350,
0: jeez,
1: you kind of want to see Harry, don't you?
0: Well, also, we were talking about this off air earlier on. You thought, like, you know, big artist, it's going to be a big gig, it's going to be a big tour. You'd think that there would be somebody's job to look
1: like
0: at it.
1: To, like, stand in all the places,
0: yeah,
1: and
0: just look
1: and go, all right, yeah, is this worth £350?
0: Darren, you can definitely see Harry from there, can't you? No. Oh, let's take that around the world. Like, it doesn't make any sense, does it? No, you're right.
1: So apparently he is going to review the staging.
0: Oh.
1: He might change it. Yeah, so his team has released a statement. It is that the uproar has been that bad that they might actually change the staging.
0: Well, he's going to need that £350 per ticket to afford to redesign all of that. Yeah. So, yes, we feel for you, Harry. We really do. American Girls is playing for you with Pitbull and Kesha on the way next.
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12: At the third stroke, the time from BT will be 6 o'clock, precisely.
13: Today in the UK, 100,000 people will call 999. 3,000 will say, fire service. 465 will say, I think she's gone into labour. And one will say, the cat is stuck up a tree again. And every second, a BT employee will answer and connect those calls to the emergency services.
12: At the third stroke, the time from BT will be brilliant.
13: BT, behind brilliant things.
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3: Traffic and travel.
0: Brock in place, as is Dover Tap. The QE2 bridge, there's one lane closed and queuing traffic due to a broken down vehicle. It's backing up Essex side to Junction 30. Cobham, the A2. There's been a bad accident at the M2 Junction 1, which is causing quite lengthy delays. Emergency services are on scene right now. Kings Hill looking really, really slow on Malling Road. It's emergency repairs that are ongoing right now. It's backing up to the West Malling Bypass and back to 7 Mile Lane right now. Traffic lights not working on the A20 London Road in Maidstone at the one-way street at Rocky Hill. Dover looking a little bit trickier this morning. I'm not sure if that's just the freight traffic that's going through there. Headcorn's Lenham Road in both directions is partially blocked because of an accident between Artisan Road and Baker Lane. Expect things still to be quite busy across the board this morning. We're on 01227 786 106.
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0: Kesha Timber on KMFM Breakfast with Rob and Noomi. £1,000 Friday is on from 6 p.m. tonight. What a way to head into a beautiful bank holiday.
1: Yeah, quick weather check for you. Tomorrow, 26 degrees. Saturday, 29. Sunday, 30. Monday, 31. Doesn't normally sound like that for a bank holiday.
0: No. Life's like this. Who did we bribe for this?
1: I don't know, but whoever we did, can we ensure that they definitely get bribes every single bank holiday, please?
0: Yes, please.
1: Make sure you're listening tonight, 6 o'clock. Ben will tell exactly how you can be part of May's £1,000 Friday as we play you this pop anthem from Avril Lavigne. It's Complicated.

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1: Let this be a lesson to you listening right now, and probably me as well. Graham Norton has had to slash a load of money off of his house that he's trying to sell in London because he's been caught bad-mouthing the neighbours, and now he kind of feels that he needs to get out quickly.
0: Do you know, when I first saw this story, I thought it was that the neighbours are so bad that he wants to leave as soon as possible. Nah, but
1: no, it's him.
0: He's been so bad that he needs to get out as soon as possible.
1: I'd like to now take the time to apologise.
0: You do badmouth him a bit on this show.
1: A little bit. You know, you're fine to park on my front lawn anytime you want. Don't worry about the grass.
0: Let's not go too far.
1: You're fine to park on my front lawn anytime you want. Don't worry about the grass.
0: Let's not go too far.
1: You know, don't, you know.

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18: 9:44, the M25 QE2 bridge clockwise as the lane closed and queues due to a broken down vehicle from junction 31 to junction 1A. Congestion is back 2 miles before Lakeside. In Cobham, the A2 London bound, there's queues and one lane closed due to an accident at M2 junction 1 Strood. M20 coastbound, you've got a speed restriction because of Operation Brock from junction 8 to junction 9. Dover taps in place on the A20 coastbound from Roundhill Tunnel to the Western Heights roundabout. In Kings Hill, the A228 Morling Road, both directions, traffic's taking turns and there's queues due to emergency repairs between Kent Street and the A26 Tunbridge Road, Merriworth roundabout. And in Maidstone, the A20 London Road, One Way Street, traffic lights aren't working at Rocky Hill, so approach with care.
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0: Sam Fender, Olivia Dean, Rain Me In on KMFM Breakfast with Rob and Noomi. Done and dusted for a Thursday.
1: Next time you wake up with us, in fact, shall I predict tomorrow this time? 22 degrees.
0: Oh.
1: At 10 a.m. We will be very happy at the end of the show tomorrow.
0: Like, yes, very please.
1: Look, make sure you got us on tomorrow morning. We'll get you involved with everything £1,000 Friday related.
0: Andy's on. Not, you know, he's not. Claire's on the way from 11.
1: Wow,
0: so right. I'm taking the word down.
1: Girl needs to get some sleep.
0: Because I'm not in.
1: Yeah. Well, hopefully that's going to be changing very soon. We'll be able to fill you in on that next week as well. Right. Next up, it's all about pop anthems. It's a whole hour of the biggest old school tunes from the noughties and 90s. If Booty Love, Shaggy, Junior, Senior, Timbaland, Sugar Babe sounds like an idea, stay exactly where you're at.
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3: Traffic and travel.
1: At the roads this morning, Operation Brock and Dover Tap is in force right now. Kings Hills Morling Road traffic taking turns to get around the emergency repairs between Kent Street and Tunbridge Road. Cobham's A2 is queuing. We're down to one lane. It's just at the M2 Junction 1. It's backing up quite a way right now. Quite a serious accident. The police are on scene. Tunbridge Wells London Road looking slow, as is Strood's Cuxton Road. Hurst Green's A21 also so queuing because of roadworks. The city looking very busy this morning with St. Peter's Place, Wincheek, Pinhill and Rodeus Town all on the map for being super slow.
2: 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Kent's Traffic and Travel.
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1: News for Kent at 10 o'clock. This is Lucy Hudson.
13: There's been a significant decrease in knife crime in Kent, but we're being urged to keep talking about the issue. Figures show a 10% drop in 2 years. Police are visiting schools this week, and the Crime Commissioner, Matthew Scott, says anyone who's worried should speak out.
19: There's an organisation called Fearless, which is an offshoot of Crime Stoppers, which will take information 100% anonymously from you, which means the police will never know who reported the concern. But crucially, Kent Police are really good at acting on the information that they're given.
13: Children will be getting free bus travel in August as part of new measures aimed at tackling the cost of living. Chancellor Rachel Reeves is also expected to announce plans to cut import tariffs on around 100 food products. Snapchat, Meta and Roblox have all agreed to introduce stronger anti-grooming measures to protect children online. The media regulator says other platforms, including TikTok and YouTube, are still not doing enough to improve safety. Campaigner Daisy Greenwell says things need to change.
20: The average child in the UK is spending 3, 4, 5 hours a day on social media, according to Ofcom. Then what is it that they're not doing? They're not spending time with their family, with their friends, with people that love them.
13: Bosses at an outdoor pool in Medway have told us they're expecting bumper crowds to kick off the season as temperatures are due to soar. The Lido at the Strand in Gillingham will welcome visitors for the first time this year on Saturday. Forecasters reckon it'll reach 27 degrees that day and stay sunny for the whole of half term. Sports Development Officer Harriet Smith has revealed what it takes to get the facility ready.
21: The water that is still left in the Lido, so rainwater that's collected over the autumn and winter, that's drained out. It's then jet washed. Every single surface is painted, and we use special non-slip paint.
13: And if you're in Margate today, don't be surprised if you see a Viking boat full of old dog toys on the beach. A ceremonial funeral is being held for old chew toys that have been donated by owners. Brand new toys will also be given to a rescue shelter as part of the campaign. That's the latest. Next updates at 11.
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3: Kent weather.
13: Warm and dry today with a mix of sunshine and cloud. Highs of 23 in Strood, 20 in Margate.
2: 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Kent weather.
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I'm up in the party. I'm glad that I got you, and it's alright. You got you a partner and clutter.

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0: Traffic and travel.
11: Severe delays due to a broken down lorry on the QE2 bridge on the M25. Queue in traffic between junction 31 and junction 1A. Queues back to junction 29. It's also very slow on the A13 as well. M20 coastbound Operation Brock is in place. There's that coned off area. Coastbound between junction 8 and junction 9. In Kings Hill, traffic's taking turns and queuing due to emergency repairs on Morling Road. That's both ways between Kent Street and the A26. And Dover Taps in place, coastbound on the A20. There's a lane closed between the Roundhill Tunnel and the Western Heights roundabout.
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12: It's Knife Crime Awareness Week and it's been revealed there's a decrease in knife crime in Kent. Figures show there are 46 offences per 100,000 people in the county, making it one of the safest regions in England and Wales. Matthew Scott is Kent's Police and Crime Commissioner.
13: Make sure that you are sharing any information or any concerns with Fearless so that we can act upon it. We're fortunate that knife crime is low, but one incident is too many.
12: Net migration into the UK almost halved in 2025. That's according to the latest figures. The Office for National Statistics says it stood at 171,000 compared to 331,000 the previous year. That's the lowest level since early 2021. Children will be getting free bus travel in August as part of new measures aimed at tackling the cost of living. Chancellor Rachel Reeves is also expected to announce plans to cut import tariffs on around 100 food products. East Kent Hospitals is offering employees one-off payments to leave their jobs as part of plans to reduce their workforce. It's known as a mutually agreed resignation scheme. Bosses at the trust say they need to significantly reduce costs, but insist they won't cut any essential roles. With temperatures set to soar in Kent this weekend, bosses at an outdoor pool are expecting bumper crowds. The Lido at the Strand in Gillingham is due to open for the summer season on Saturday. It'll initially welcome swimmers at weekends only before opening every day during the summer holidays. Sports Development Officer Harriet Smith says the water is from the River Medway, but it is treated.
9: It's chlorinated and it's vacuumed and swept. The sample is sent to the microbiological lab for testing before we open so that they can deem it safe.
12: The county is set for a scorcher with some parts reaching 28 degrees on Monday. That's the latest. Next update's at 12.
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0: Kent weather.
12: Warm and dry today with a mix of sunshine and cloud. Highs of 23 in Moncton, 20 in Seasalter.
10: 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Kent weather.
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T-Rex and New Religion on Kent's radio station, KMFM, the type of song that will sound so lovely in the nice, warm bank holiday sunshine. It's warming up lovely out there, isn't it, today? Highs of around 20 degrees. Hopefully the sun is shining where you are. We are your £1,000 Friday radio station. Don't forget, you can enter from 6 o'clock tonight. You need this, though, the KMFM text number. Grab your phone right now. Store this number in your phone, please. 60099. Pop it in under KMFM text. 60099. You need that tonight at 6 o'clock if you want the grand. Can't believe it's Thursday already. One more sleep until a lovely long bank holiday weekend, a hot and sunny one too. One more sleep until half term. I can't wait. Can you wait? The kids can't wait either. I was in total holiday mode until I got that food tech message last night. Food tech that kids never tell you about until the night before. If you know, you know. Mum, I need parsley, I need black beans, I need breadcrumbs, I need 2 eggs, flour and 2 bread rolls. 8 o'clock last night. You know when you just want to cry because not one of those ingredients is in any of the cupboards or the fridge in your house. Anyone else have to make a late night trip to the supermarket last night for food tech? And the best bit, honestly, you won't believe this, the email at the crack of dawn this morning, dear parents, our food tech project has been cancelled today. It's like, you are absolutely joking me. My daughter went, it's okay, Mum, don't worry, we can make them together instead at the weekend. I quite like bean burgers. Yes, darling. You know, when you wish you could give teachers detention as well. I can't wait to make bean burgers when it's about 30 degrees indoors on a very hot bank holiday weekend. Speaking of food, though, we've got something for you at kmfm.co.uk right now. It involves a meal on us, a very, very nice meal. I've got all the

0: 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Gwen Stefani and Akon. 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
0: 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Honestly, you're going to love this. On the house, on us, this is all thanks to the Cowshed Ospringe and Birchington. You and your fabulous herd could be enjoying low and slow smoked meats packed with the yummiest, boldest, richest flavours. And you're thinking, how does she know this? I know, because I was invited to the Cowshed to taste their menu. Believe me, it was absolutely incredible. 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You can choose where to dine if you win, either the Cowshed Bar and Grill in Birchington or the Cowshed at the Ship Inn in Ospringe. 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It's lovely to go out on, say, a Wednesday or a Thursday, or one of their legendary roasts on a Sunday. You can enter to win for that £100 meal for four right now at kmfm.co.uk. 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
1: Oh, she's on fire at the moment, isn't she? Sabrina Carpenter and Nonsense on Kent's radio station. We are KMFM. So thrilled to hear the news that Folkestone's Harbour Arm has been officially recognised as one of the absolute best seaside destinations and culinary spots in the whole of the UK. We're taking the kids over the weekend. Love it there. Seriously, the ice creams just by the Adventure Golf on the beach. Unreal. I'm dreaming about one already. Herne Bay Pier was officially recognised too as one of the best. Do you know? I've lived in Kent half of my life now, and I've never been to Herne Bay. Never. I think I need to make the trip, don't I? Mainly for the fantastic 2p machines that I've been told about. I'm not sure who's more obsessed with those things, the kids or me. The excitement when you hear the coins drop, it's just the best, isn't it? It really is. Back to Kent's biggest hits then. Miles Smith and Niall Horan's Drive Safe on the way. After this from Ellie Goulding, this is Burn on Kent's radio station, KMFM.

biggest hits with Shania Twain. That Don't Impress Me Much on Kent's radio station, KMFM. And if you're off to see Harry Styles soon up the road at Wembley, Shania's going to be there. She's supporting him on his tour. That certainly sold that ticket to me. I love Shania. I literally cannot wait. Wait, have you seen the TikToks of them performing together at Coachella a few years ago? Absolutely brilliant. If you haven't seen, you must go and have a nosy. And I will play you Kent's biggest hits on the way before midday. That song from Alex Warren that spent absolutely ages at the top of the Kent Top 40. That's going to play alongside Alicia Keys, No One, and Billie Eilish is next.

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Alex Warren, Fever Dream on KMFM. Shout out to Nicola from Barming. She's looking forward to the comedy night at the Farmhouse in Westmorland tonight. Sounds like a fun early start to the bank holiday weekend, Nicola. 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If you want to step into the weekend £1,000 richer, make sure you keep listening all afternoon, because I'm going to be constantly reminding you about it and playing you Kent's biggest hits. The Kid Laroi and Justin Bieber stay on the way after this one from the amazing Alicia Keys. This is No One on KMFM.

0: Kid Laroi, Justin Bieber, and Stay on Kent's radio station, KMFM. Just came up to lunchtime. I need you to stay. If you're going on your lunch break, make sure you take us with you, okay? If you're popping out in the car, keep us on nice and loud because I need to tell you how you can step into the lovely, warm, long bank holiday weekend and half term with £1,000. 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
10: 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Traffic and travel.
11: Expect delays on the M20 coastbound. Operation Brock is in place. There's that coned off area between Junction 8 and Junction 9. Kings Hill, traffic's taking turns and queuing. There's those emergency repairs taking place on Morling Road, the 228. They're in both directions between Kent Street and the A26 Tunbridge Road. And Dover Tap's in place on the A20 coastbound between the Roundhill Tunnel and the Western Heights roundabout.
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13: Kent police are going to be visiting schools and doing test purchases in shops as part of continued efforts to reduce knife crime. There's been a 10% reduction in offences in the county over the past 2 years. Matthew Scott is Kent's police and crime commissioner.
14: There's a lot of engagement that Kent police is doing with young people. The responsibility doesn't just lie upon parents. It's on all of us to make sure that we're doing everything we can to make people aware of the risks of carrying knives.
13: Documents released this morning show it was the late Queen who pressed for her son, Andrew Mountbatten Windsor, to be made the UK's special trade envoy in 2001. The former Duke of York is being investigated by police on suspicion of misconduct in public office. He has always denied any wrongdoing. A motorcyclist has been taken to hospital following a crash involving a car near Junction 1 of the M2 this morning. It happened on the London-bound carriageway of the A289 Wainscott bypass shortly before 9 a.m. The road was closed for a period but has since reopened. A woman and her granddaughter in Sturry have been banned from accessing council housing after committing tenancy fraud. Investigations revealed that the named tenant's granddaughter was occupying the home without tenancy rights and allegedly running a business from the address. She vacated the property in April following a trespass case against her. Bumper crowds are expected at the Lido at the Strand in Gillingham this weekend as it opens for the summer season. Medway Council Sports Development Officer Harriet Smith says it's a special place.
15: As soon as we mention online on our social media that the Lido is due to open, people feel so passionately about it. We've had so many stories come in from members of the public of memories over the years.
13: Meanwhile, it's likely to be the busiest late May bank holiday on the roads for 2 years, with the weather in Kent set to heat up. up. 3.8 million of us are planning to do a trip in our cars both tomorrow and on Saturday. That's according to the RAC. Operation Brock is in force on the M20 to help deal with traffic heading to the port of Dover. All being well, it will be removed next Tuesday night. That's the latest. Next update's at 1.
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13: Getting warmer as we head towards the weekend with highs of 23 in Maidstone, 20 in Whitstable.
1: 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Kent weather.
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11: 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I'll tell you how you can win after more of Kent's biggest hits. Tame Impala on the way after Doja Cat.
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2: Right, stop what you're doing and listen carefully because we could be sending you into the lovely, long, sunny, warm bank holiday weekend and an expensive half term. With £1,000, that would be very, very nice, wouldn't it? A grand in your bank account. I don't need to tell you what you should spend it on, because in your head you know exactly what you're going to spend it on. What I do want to go on about though is the fact that I do not want you to miss out on this competition. Do not be that one person who thinks, oh, there's no point texting in because I'm not going to win the cash. You know, 9 times out of 10, the people who win are the ones who've never, ever entered a competition. So what you need to do right now, okay, do this now. Grab your phone and store this text number into it, okay? I'm going to say it really slowly because your phone might be in your bag and you might have to grab it. So do it now. It's 600099. That's our KMFM text number. Put it in your contacts. That is the quickest way to enter this competition. So here's some more details, okay? You've got 24 hours to get your hands on this cash. £1,000, every single penny. Starting tonight at 6 p.m. That's the time that you will be able to start entering, start texting. And then you must have your phone with you. Don't be silly. Don't have it on silent. It must be on loud ring tomorrow night, Friday, 6 o'clock, to win the cash. If you get that phone call, we could be paying every single penny into your bank account. Do not miss out on this, okay? Store it in there, 600099, and then be ready to text. Be ready to enter to win that £1,000 with us here at KMFM. Good luck. We've been

0: 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We are KMFM, Thursday, 21st of May, downhill to the bank holiday lunchtime in Kent. Thank you very much for turning on your lunch break. Maybe you are eating your sarnie and scrolling. Are you slightly obsessed with reels like me? Mainly food ones. I just keep saving recipe after recipe after recipe. Never make any of them. And then you come across reels that are just a little bit horrible, ones that make you feel a bit sick and you think, oh, I wish I didn't watch that. Like finding reels with people finding things in their ears. I was reading earlier about this woman who couldn't get rid of her earache, okay? She went to the doctors and they found a spider deep inside her ear, in her ear canal, and it was alive. It was alive. Imagine, how much would you totally freak out? I am so going to sleep with earplugs in from now on for sure. Definitely going to take them out for Kent's biggest hits, though. I've got Jax Jones and MNEK, Where Did You Go, on the way after that tune from Bella Kay that you love. I love it, I love it, I love it. It's going to play next.
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Hello, Claire, and hello, Andy, listening whilst training. They're training for a 24-hour race around Leybourne Lakes next month. 24 hours? What are you going to be doing? Running, I take it? I mean, it does sound extreme. Let us know how you get on, guys. Rather you than me. We'll be cheering you on from KMFM Towers and playing your Kent's biggest hits. 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I've got a pop anthem on the way that you will absolutely love. It'll make you run that little bit faster. It's on the way after Kygo and this from Chapel Row.

0: Something you might hear tomorrow morning, 10 o'clock on Pop Anthems. Backstreet Boys, I Want It That Way. On KMFM, playing your Kent's biggest hits as we head downhill to the weekend from here. Potential highs of around 30 degrees over the bank holiday across the county. Don't forget, when you do the big bank holiday food shop, to chuck in some sun cream. Nothing worse than burnt shoulders. The kids hate it, don't they? They really cannot stand me putting sun cream on them. I chase them around and they just scream at me, "No, Mum, I don't want any on." I put it on their face and I'm like, "It's in my eyes, Mummy, it's in my eyes." I'm nowhere near their eyes, but it's definitely best to keep them safe in the sunshine. I'm so excited for a little bit of warmth. Are you? I cannot wait. 30 degrees in Kent. Lovely. We're going to have the perfect sunshine soundtrack as well, with songs like Olivia Dean, Man I Need. That's on the way soon. Ed Sheeran and Sapphire is next too. Stay there.
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Happy birthday to Sandra, listening at work in Ashford, loving the tunes in the office. I'm so pleased that you've got us on. Thank you very much for listening. 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This is So Scandalous on Kent's radio station. 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

Calvin Harris and Giant on KMFM. Almost the bank holiday weekend, and it's going to be a KMFM winning weekend as well. I've got something that I promise the kids will love. Going to tell you about it after Jason Derulo and Dasher next.

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5: Traffic and travel.
9: In Maidstone, queuing traffic due to an earlier accident on Bishop's Way southbound at the junction with Palace Avenue. Congestion to Stacey Street back along the Fairmeadow. Kings Hill, traffic's taking turns and queuing due to those emergency repairs on the 228 Morling Road. They're both ways between Kent Street and the Merriworth roundabout. Kilndown, queuing traffic on the A21 southbound near Kilndown Road. Queues through those roadworks back to Lamberhurst Down.
7: 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Kent's traffic and travel.
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9: At 1 o'clock, AJ Walsh.
10: The Chancellor has announced new cost of living measures. Theme park and zoo tickets should be cheaper this summer after a temporary VAT cut. Children in England will get free bus travel in August. And Rachel Reeves says supermarkets should pass on savings from tax cuts on more than 100 imported foods. There'll be no universal energy bill support, though. She says she's monitoring the impact of the Iran war.
11: We stand ready to act if market conditions worsen significantly later this year. And I have been leading cross-government contingency work on design of potential future targeted and temporary support.
10: A motorcyclist has been taken to hospital after a crash with a van in Headcorn this morning. It happened at about 8:15 on the Lenham Road. Police and ambulance crews were called to the scene, where one person was injured. The road was closed but has since been cleared. Bosses at one of Kent's biggest nature reserves have confirmed we'll have to pay to park there in future. Charges are being introduced at Kingswood in Chollock near Ashford from next month. The site covers 1,500 acres and is popular with dog walkers. It'll cost £2 for up to an hour, which Forestry England says is vital for maintenance. A dance teacher from Whitstable is the first patient in Kent to have pioneering treatment for skin cancer by injection. Laura Farrow will have injections every 4 weeks for a year instead of receiving the drug by intravenous infusion. The mum of one who ran Limelight Stage School for 20 years had no symptoms but felt a tightness in her arm while stretching before a class. This weekend, sunseekers can experience a bit of grease in Gillingham. The Strand Lido will be open for the 14-week summer season from Saturday. Medway Council Sports Development Officer Harriet Smith has been speaking to KMFM News.
12: We have 40 extra staff that we employ throughout the summer months that work solely on this site. At the end of each day, when we've had 900 people visiting, there's lots of things to clear up.
10: The county is set for a scorcher, with some parts reaching 28 degrees on Monday.
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10: The FA have confirmed they've now launched an investigation into Southampton after the club admitted to spying on rival sides this season. They've been thrown out of the Champions playoff final this week by the EFL. Middlesbrough will now take on Hull at Wembley on Saturday for a place in the Premier League. That's the latest. Next update's at 2.
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1: 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Hello, I'm Claire Lawson in for Andy Walker until 4 o'clock this afternoon, Thursday, 21st of May. It's National Tea Day today. Pop the kettle on if you're on your lunch break. Or even if you're not, don't forget to ask all your colleagues if they'd like one too. Isn't it just the most annoying thing ever in the whole world when absolutely everyone in the office says yes, please. I can visualise you right now in the staff kitchen, 15 mugs in front of you, cursing everyone. I'm giggling. And you're lying if you don't agree with me. Right, on the way, Elton and Dua's Cold Heart is going to play after this one. What a sunshine anthem. Hopefully the sun is shining where you are in Kent today. It's warming up nicely for the bank holiday. Here's Ayaz. This is Replay.

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1: 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June 13th and 14th at Manston Airport.
2: 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We are literally going big. We want you to win something fantastic here on KMFM. We've got family tickets to Monster Truck Motorfest at Manston Airport. Now, it's on next month, June 13th and 14th. Honestly, it is such a great family weekend. Every single person in your family will love it. It's wild. It's a family show you will not want to miss, with the mighty slingshot Monster Truck tearing up the arena. It's so much fun. And those motorbike and quad displays, oh, they're daredevils, aren't they? It is brilliant. There's a fun fair there. There's live music, food, drinks. It's a non-stop fun family weekend. And we have tickets for you. We need you to be listening to KMFM this weekend to win those tickets to Monster Truck Motorfest. 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It's going to be great. Right, back to Kent's biggest hits. I've got Taylor Swift's Opalite on the way after Sonny Federa next.
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Smith's Opalite on Kent's radio station, KMFM. It's the Kent Garden Show this bank holiday weekend at the Detling Showground. If you're planning to do up your garden, it's the place to be. You'll get some serious garden envy over there. Lots of stalls and ideas for garden makeovers. You could even spend your grand in there if you win it on £1,000 Friday tomorrow night. It all kicks off at 6 o'clock tonight. You just need to have your mobile phone at the ready to text to win. 6 tonight. Do not forget. Here's Timbaland. Apologise. I'm holding

0: Jess Glynn and right here on Kent's radio station, KMFM. Hello, Kate and all the team at Abigail's Footsteps listening on the Medway City Estate. Huge KMFM fans. They listen every day in the office. Thank you very much, guys. Hopefully, Kent's biggest hits will give you that little boost to work that little bit harder this afternoon. I know what definitely will, in about 20 minutes' time, the 2 o'clock reunion. Big tunes that will take you back, bring back memories, make you smile, and give you a Thursday afternoon lift that you might need. If you want a workplace shout out, during it, I would really, really love to hear from you. Send me a voice note or a WhatsApp message. That would be great. Tell me who you are, where you are working. This is the number, 01 227 786 106. 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

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I'm going to have it very, very loud in the studio, volume up in the office right now. 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

0: Oh, Bruno, that's what I like on Kent's radio station, KMFM. You are minutes away from the 2 o'clock reunion. Have you just a little bit of a lull at work this afternoon? Do you need a bit of a lift? Do you need me to put a smile on your face? Well, I'm going to do that with the 2 o'clock reunion. I'm going to kick things off with Girls Aloud, Christina Aguilera, and Something from Steps next.
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2: Traffic and travel.
0: Really busy in Canterbury right now. It's slow on Pin Hill, Roderstown, Broad Street, Military Road, between the Windcheap roundabout and Chaucer roundabout. Also very, very busy on Story Road right now. Kings Hill, traffic's taking turns and queuing due to those emergency repairs on Morling Road, both ways between Kent Street and Tonbridge Road. An Operation Brock's in place on the M20 coastbound. There's that coned off area between Junction 8 and Junction 9.
1: 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Kent Traffic and Travel.
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11: Theme parks and zoo tickets could be cheaper this summer while import taxes are being temporarily reduced on more than 100 foods. Children will also get free bus travel in August in a series of cost of living measures announced by the Chancellor, but which don't include universal energy bill support. Shadow Chancellor Sir Mel Strides not happy.
12: Today's announcements will bring little comfort to the hundreds of thousands of people who have lost their jobs, to the countless businesses that have folded, and to those high streets which are now hollowed out.
11: Meanwhile, it's feared children in Kent could go hungry during the half term as a voucher scheme has been scrapped. The County Council previously provided £10 a week for pupils on free school meals to use during the holidays. Bosses say they can no longer do it because of funding constraints. David Holt is the chair of the trustees at Canterbury Food Bank.
13: It was only confirmed to us 2 days ago that the vouchers were being cut. There was no announcement, no warning from the County Council. We found out when schools in our area began to raise concerns that vulnerable children were at risk of going without food.
11: We've asked KCC for a comment. Victims say the two cowboy builders in Kent who conned them out of more than £1 million should have been stopped years ago. 45-year-old Samuel O'Hanlon of St John Street in Folkestone was jailed for 10 years after taking huge sums of money for unfinished jobs. Kent Trading Standards says that 28-year-old Jack Sargent of Weavers Way, Ashford, represents the biggest consumer loss it has ever investigated. He's been locked up for nearly 6 years. If you're in Margate today, don't be surprised if you see a Viking boat full of old dog toys on the beach. A ceremonial funeral is being held for old chew toys that have been donated by owners. Brand new toys will be given to a rescue shelter as part of the campaign. And it's likely to be the busiest late May bank holiday on the roads for 2 years, with the weather in Kent set to heat up. 3.8 million of us are planning to do a trip in our cars. That's according to the RAC. Operation Rock is in force on the M20 to help deal with traffic heading to the port of Dover. All being well, that will be removed next Tuesday night. That's the latest. Next updates at 3.
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11: Temperatures are rising as we head towards the weekend, with highs of 23 in Patricksbourne, 20 in Laysdown.
1: 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Kent weather.
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14: Good afternoon, just gone 2 o'clock, which means it's time for the 2 o'clock reunion, giving you that little musical boost as you listen at work. Get ready to turn up Girls Aloud, something brilliant from Christina Aguilera as well. After

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waddling in your office chair like me. Love that tune, Girls Aloud. Something Kinda Ooh. On KMFM, back to 2005. 21 years old, that song. I can't believe it. I'm not quite sure how it is that old. Hope you're loving the 2 o'clock reunion as much as Paula is. Thank you very much for getting in touch, Paula. She said, Claire, you were talking earlier about kids telling you last minute about food tech ingredients. Yes. She said, as a mum of year 11 and 12 kids, I miss that chaos. No, you don't. No, you don't, Paula. I definitely won't. Keep those messages coming through then. I would love to hear from you on the 2 o'clock reunion. Get in touch. Who are you? Where are you? Where are you working? And I'll give you a shout. I've got the Rembrandts on the way after this from Mike Posner. This is Cooler Than Me.

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2: 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Back same time tomorrow, 2 o'clock. Make sure you are listening as we step into the lovely, long, warm bank holiday weekend. The holidays are here as well. Half term, it's a nice short term, this one, isn't it? Seems like 5 minutes. But it was the last holidays. Honestly, we are so excited for some lies in, pyjamas till lunchtime and sunbathing as well. It's going to be warm. And there's something really, really fun happening in Birchington this weekend. Can't wait to tell you about that. After more of Kent's biggest hit, Zara Larsson's on the way. After Lewis Capaldi's beautiful Stay Love. That's next.
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19: That would have been good too. Ahead of the pack, David Attenborough.
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Shout out to you if you are getting your festival outfits at the ready for Quexe Park this weekend in Birchington. It's the Kent Tribute Festival. It looks really good, actually, and what perfect weather for it. Live music, entertainment, loads of stuff for the family. Are you going to be camping or are you going to be coming home? Do you know what? I've never actually been to a festival and I've never actually been camping. Looking at this one though in Birchington, I'm quite tempted, only because they have glamping tents. Definitely more up my street. Alex Warren, Ordinary, lined up for you straight after this from David Guetta and Usher. This is Without You on Kent's radio station, KMFM.

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2: Oh, what an amazing, incredible weather forecast for Bank Holiday Monday. Couldn't think of a more perfect day to have a final with a shovel on a beach. Winning cash. It's going to be the final of our £2,000 in the sand. We have our 15 finalists, and on Monday 25th, this coming bank holiday Monday, we're going to dig and we're going to bury £2,000, £2,000 on a Kent beach during the £2,000 in the sand live final. It's going to be amazing. Hopefully they'll be wearing their hats, they'll be lathered in sun cream, and they'll be digging like mad, looking for this cash. If you listen all day and follow us on socials, there's going to be some amazing footage at KMFM Official. 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It's going to be very, very exciting. So make sure you're following at KMFM Official. And we'll play your Kent Speakers hits. Dua Lipa, New Rules is on the way after Benson Boone next.
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0: Dua Lipa and New Rules on Kent's radio station, KMFM. I'm Claire Lawson. Hello. Just chatting about £2,000 in the sand. And someone's been in touch and sent me a voice note.
1: Hey Claire, I'm glad you said about £2,000 in the sand, because I'm one of the finalists and I'm a redhead. So actually, I'm not looking forward to the weather. Got the hat out, got the factor 50 ready, but I'm going to be there and we're going to have fun. See you Monday.
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7: In Kings Hill, traffic's taking turns and queuing due to those emergency repairs on Morling Road. They're in both directions between Kent Street and Tonbridge Road. Hempstead, slow traffic due to an accident on Pear Tree Lane. It's happened blocking the road in both directions between Capstan Road and Harrow Road. In Strood, Darnley Road is partially blocked with slow traffic due to a broken down truck. That's the junction with Coxton Road. A delay's on the M25 anti-clockwise approaching the Dartford Tunnel. 15-minute queue.
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8: Chancellor Rachel Reeves has announced a raft of new cost of living measures.
9: A temporary cut in the rate of VAT on summer attractions from 20% to 5% over the summer holidays. This will apply to ticket prices for both adults and children.
8: She also confirmed to MPs that children under 15 will get free bus travel in August. Other measures include a 10p per mile increase in tax-free mileage rates. Kent County Council's facing criticism for cutting a food voucher scheme for vulnerable families just days before the half term. Pupils entitled to free school meals were previously given vouchers to cover the costs of meals over the holidays. The support has now been cut. David Holt is from the Canterbury Food Bank.
10: We're now getting calls from concerned families asking for help, specifically because the vouchers have been withdrawn. We've had five this morning alone. One mother told us she was dreading half term because she was unsure she would be able to feed her children.
8: We've contacted KCC for a response. A Kent widow who was conned out of almost £150,000 said her late husband was driven out of his home by a cowboy builder. Samuel O'Hanlon, who's 45 and lives on St John Street in Folkestone, has been jailed for 10 years. 83-year-old Elizabeth Hennessy, who lives near Ashford, hired him to do a kitchen extension that was never finished.
11: The first thing, absolute shock and disbelief, and then shame, absolute shame that I had allowed it to happen and happen to my family and to my husband.
8: A serial predator from Maidstone who targeted vulnerable children with sexually explicit messages has been jailed. Connor Hearn, who lives on South Park Road, contacted 14-year-old children while pretending to be a teenage boy. He's been locked up for 6 years and 8 months. A leading women's charity is working with Southeastern Railway to improve female safety on rail services this summer. Sir Optimist International says that crimes against women and girls on UK railways has risen by more than 50% in 2 years. The initiative has made recommendations to the government on how to improve safety for women on public transport. That's the latest. Next update's at 4.
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8: 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It will stay dry through the night. Lows of 16 in Canterbury, 13 in Dungeness.
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2: 2 hours and 46 minutes until you can enter to win £1,000 Friday. 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Imagine heading into it £1,000 richer. A grand in your bank account could pay for lots of things. Maybe you're looking for a summer holiday. Maybe you just want to have a big blowout over half term. Why not? That £1,000 is yours. You can do what you want with it. You're going to have 24 hours to get your hands on the cash starting from tonight at 6 p.m. The thing that you've got to do is have your phone at the ready, though. You must have your phone at the ready to answer it tomorrow night, because if you've got it on silent, if you don't answer, you don't win the cash. It's so easy to win this competition. It's all about a text. It's not about silly questions, coming on here and doing silly things. 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That is the quickest way to enter. Then be ready to enter to win £1,000 with KMFM. 6 o'clock tonight. 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

0: never get sick of. 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Hello, I'm Claire. Something that you might fancy doing if you're getting married then, a newlywed couple in China, took splitting household chores to a highly literal level, actually, to decide who would be stuck doing the chore duties for life. The bride and groom, they staged a full-on, full-contact wrestling match at their own wedding reception. The bride slammed the groom to the floor. She won. She claimed the ultimate title. You've got to go and have a look at this video online. It's absolutely hilarious. It really is. You've got to watch it. My husband had no choice when it came to deciding on household chores. I made it very clear. You do the dishwasher and the bins or I'm not marrying you. Full stop. 15 years on and we are still married. No more said. Right, on the way, Taylor Swift, The Fate of Ophelia. It's going to play after Jason Derulo next.
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Swift, the fate of Ophelia on Kent's radio station, KMFM. Bank holiday weekend just around the corner. It's the Chatham Maritime Food and Drinks Festival this weekend, kicking off on Saturday, running right through until Monday. Loads of fun stuff going on, like local produce and food stores and chef demonstrations. The massive highlight is the Dragon Boat Race taking place on Sunday. Weather's going to be fabulous as well. I bet the organisers are beaming from ear to ear. Lots of sunshine. Cannot wait. I love a food festival. Anything that involves eating, I am there. Like when they hand out those little samples at the deli in the supermarket. I'm always first in line, are you? Right, I've got the weekend on the way for you very shortly after this summery song. Will Smith, Turn It Up. This is Getting Jiggy With It on Kent's radio station, KMFM.

0: that's just brought back so many memories. Jessie J and Domino on KMFM. I remember, like it was yesterday, seeing her live at Quex Park in Birchington back in 2013, I think it was. I took my daughter. She was just 5 years old. It was a really hot July day. I had her on my shoulders. She tipped a slushy all down my head. She's now 18. Where do the years go to? It's so nice when the weather is lovely and you're at an outdoor concert, though, isn't it? It really, really is. We've got no worries about the weather this weekend for the bank holiday. It's looking amazing. Highs of potentially around 30 degrees, and we are going to have the perfect sunny soundtrack for you as well, with great tunes on the way across the whole of the bank holiday weekend, like I have now, in fact. On the way, before 4 o'clock, something from All Saints, Pure Shores, from that film The Beach. Remember, it's going to play straight after Miles Smith and Nice to Meet You next.
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For 6 p.m. tonight, must text KMFM, because that is when you can enter to win £1,000. 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Right now, back to Kent's Biggest Hits with Lizzo on the way after this from Flo Rida.

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2: 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I

0: is his with Lizzo and To Be Loved on KMFM, almost 4 o'clock, which means only one thing. Ben Pearce is standing by. He's going to get you home. He's going to tell you exactly how you can win £1,000. And he's going to play you Kent's biggest hits, hopefully in the sunshine where you are. Harry Styles on the way after Calvin Harris next.
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2: Traffic and travel.
0: Delays on the M25. Anti-clockwise approach in the Darford Tunnel. Around 30-minute queues on the approach. Stelling Minas, Stone Street is partially blocked both ways due to an accident that's happened between Curtis Lane and Lime Kiln Lane. Hempstead, Pear Tree Lane is partially blocked both ways due to another accident between Capstan Road and Harrow Road. And traffic's taken turns and queuing in Kings Hill on the 228 Morling Road. Both ways between Kent Street and the Merriworth roundabout.
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0: At 4 o'clock, AJ Walsh.
17: Theme parks and zoo tickets could be cheaper this summer while import taxes are being temporarily reduced on more than 100 foods. Children will also get free bus travel in August in a series of cost of living measures announced by the Chancellor, but which don't include universal energy bill support. Shadow Chancellor Sir Mel Strides not happy.
18: Today's announcements will bring little comfort
4: to the hundreds of thousands of people who have lost their jobs, to the countless businesses that have folded, and to those high streets which are now hollowed out.
17: A Kent charity says they're getting calls from concerned parents who are worried about their children going hungry during half term. It's after the county council scrapped a scheme offering food vouchers to those who get free school meals. David Holt is from Canterbury Food Bank.
7: The reaction to the need for financial constraint shouldn't be to take food from children's mouths. The natural consequence of this action will be that food banks are asked to do more, and that's the opposite of what should be happening.
17: KCC has been contacted for a response. A Kent widow who was conned by a cowboy builder wants to make sure the same thing doesn't happen to others. Samuel O'Hanlon, who's 45 and lives on St John Street in Folkestone, took almost £150,000 from Elizabeth Hennessy for a job he never finished. He has now been jailed for 10 years. Mrs Hennessy, who lives near Ashford, regrets that her late husband Paul never got to go home.
16: He was very distressed at being driven out of our home, the one place that he had stated all along that he wanted to be. The unforgivable thing that he never got back to his home.
17: A 28-year-old man's been arrested following reports of a disturbance near a shopping parade in Folkestone. Police were called to Golden Valley Shopping Centre just after 9 o'clock last night. He was arrested on suspicion of criminal damage and remains in custody. A care provider in Kent has been placed in special measures after inspectors found standards had deteriorated. 18 people were being supported in their own homes by current care Maidstone at the time an investigation was carried out in March. The CQC found staff arriving very early or very late, poor record keeping, and people at risk of being given medicines unsafely.
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17: In football, Arsenal boss Mikel Arteta says winning the Premier League has given him one of the best feelings he's ever had. They clinched their first top flight title in 22 years on Tuesday night after Manchester City could only draw at Bournemouth. That's the latest. Next update's at 4:30.
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17: Sunny spells for the rest of the day. It will stay dry through the night. Lows of 16 in Tenterton, 13 in Ramsgate.
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Harry Styles and American Girls at KMFM, your £1,000 Friday radio station, and it all starts at 6 o'clock tonight. Let's get you winning some cash, shall we? Oh, how's your day been? It's Thursday. Hi, it's Ben here, and the sun being out, it makes such a massive difference, doesn't it? A huge difference. I had a lovely morning this morning. It was my son's sports day, which was so nice in the sunshine. I put my shorts on, a t-shirt, got out the door, perfect. But I realised whilst I was there that a sports day really does show the difference between boy dads and boy mums. And what I mean by that is you've got the mums. Look at my son go. He's amazing. Don't worry about not finishing first. You're still my champion. Like total fangirling, like all mums should over their sons. And then you've got the dads. Shake your legs out, son. Get ready. Don't stop. Make sure you run all the way to the end. Remember, second place is first loser. To be fair, no one said the last bit. Well, I did. And then my wife looked at me with those eyes and I quickly backtracked. Of course, it's the taking part that counts. Anyway, my son came third, so there's no pudding for him tonight. Got a couple of pop anthems on from Nelly Furtado. Daft Punk's Get Lucky as well. But first, something that's going to sound epic in the Kent sunshine. If you're in the car right now, enjoy this. Wayne Wonder, and it's No Letting Go. Yeah.

0: If you love your pop anthems like this from Nelly Furtado, make sure you listen to KMFM every day between 10 and 11 a.m. We give you an hour of throwback hits. 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And you're going to want the KMFM app on Bank Holiday Monday. Oh, I wonder how our 15 finalists are feeling. Listen to KMFM Bank Holiday Monday to find out who wins £2,000 in the sand. £2,000 will be dug up on a Kent beach. You can also see everything happen on our socials, KMFM Official. It's well worth giving us a follow. You know what? I've actually been looking at the weather for the bank holiday weekend and half term next week. Highs of 26 degrees tomorrow and then 31 on Bank Holiday Monday. I know we're all desperate for some sun, but are we getting close to temperatures that are too hot? Know what I mean? 31 degrees is serious heat. I'm not complaining, but I am hoping for a little breeze if it really is going to hit 31. Right, coming up, we're back to the hits with Dua Lipa, Olivia Rodrigo, the Kent Top 40 number one as well, after Travel next.
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0: Kings Hill, there's roadworks on Morling Road between Kent Street and the A26. Stedding Minas and Stone Street's partially blocked as you head through towards Limekiln Lane. Hempstead and Pear Tree Lane, a similar story if you're travelling between Capstone Road and Harrow Road, expect delays. The M25, there's already 30 minutes worth of traffic building up there. And the M20 Operation Brock is in place, so expect speed restrictions and a lane out between Maidstone Services and Ashford both ways.
3: 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Kent Traffic and Travel.
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0: looks like Dua Lipa's enjoying France at the moment on a little getaway, which you can do too, by the way. If you win £1,000 Friday, it's back on KMFM later. I'll help you onto the callback list from 6 o'clock. All right, let's get you back to the hits with Clean Bandit after the latest at 4:30. Here's AJ Walsh.
1: Theme parks and zoo tickets could be cheaper this summer while import taxes are being temporarily reduced on more than 100 foods. Children will also get free bus travel in August in a series of cost of living measures announced by the Chancellor. Kent County Council is facing criticism for cutting a food voucher scheme for vulnerable families just days before the half term. Pupils entitled to free school meals were previously given vouchers to cover the cost of meals over the holidays. Two cowboy builders in Kent who conned victims out of more than £1 million have been jailed. Samuel O'Hanlon, who's 45 and lives on St John Street in Folkestone, has been locked up for 10 years, while Jack Sargent, who's 28 and lives on Weaver's Way in Ashford, has been given nearly 6 years in jail. And a serial predator from Maidstone who targeted vulnerable children with sexually explicit messages has been jailed. Connor Hearn, who lives on South Park Road, contacted two 14-year-old children while pretending to be a teenage boy. That's the latest. Next updates at 5.
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0: It's Ben getting you home on a sunny Thursday with Bobby Brown at KMFM. This is a real world problem, right? And it actually happened to me this morning. I bought a meal deal before 10 a.m, which I felt wrong eating before lunchtime. I got a chicken wrap, crisps, and an iced tea. You can't eat that for breakfast. Just can't. Also, I refuse to buy one of those cold bacon and ketchup sandwiches because they're just wrong. They're not good, are they? Anyway, from this weekend, Tesco's is solving that breakfast meal deal problem with a new menu aimed at breakfast, priced at £5.50 with a club card. You'll be able to pick from new breakfast items like hot breakfast rolls, sausage and bacon, bacon and egg, etc. Plus smoked ham and mature cheddar croissants as well. These can be paired with like fruit pots, drinks, juices, coffees, a lot. Unfortunately, they're only being tested in 39 stores across the UK. So whether you'll find somewhere in Kent doing this, we'll have to wait and see. I know my Tesco's Express won't be, so my problems carry on, but yours might be solved. Right, stay there. Got Gracie Abrams to play you a brilliant new weekend tune from Martin Garrix and Ed Sheeran as well, and I'll get the latest on Kent's roads.
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22: The M25 anti-clockwise into Kent. Long delays because of a lane closure between junctions 2 and 1A. The entry slip road at 1B is also partially blocked. Kings Hill and Morling Road. Traffic taking turns. There's emergency repairs ongoing between Kent Street and the A26. Stedding Minas is Stone Street and Hempstead's Pear Tree Lane, both partially blocked because of accidents, and Canterbury looking really slow this evening. New Dover Road into town, plus Military Road as you go towards Riverside, and then a bit further on, Sturry Road towards the retail park, also looking congested.
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0: 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Martin Garrix and Ed Sheeran, they actually started writing this back in 2014 when they randomly became mates on a night out. It has taken over a decade to complete and release. You know they say good things come to those who wait. That is true. Martin Garrix and Ed Sheeran, this is fresh to the KMFM playlist, and it's called Repeat It.

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12: The M25 anti-clockwise. Long delays because of a lane closure between junctions 2 and 1A. At junction 1B, the entry slip road is also blocked. Kings Hill and the A228. Roadworks are ongoing between Kent Street and the A26. Kilndown, the A21 southbound is partially blocked. A fallen tree between the Scotney Castle roundabout and Rosemary Lane causing problems. Folkestone and the A20 towards the Roundhill Tunnel, there is one lane out. Steading Minnis and Stone Street moving slowly because of an earlier accident between Curtis Lane and Limekiln Lane, and Hempstead's Pear Tree Lane, busy but moving.
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13: Chancellor Rachel Reeves has announced a raft of new cost of living measures.
14: A temporary cut in the rate of VAT on summer attractions from 20% to 5% over the summer holidays. This will apply to ticket prices for both adults and children.
13: She also confirmed to MPs that children under 15 will get free bus travel in August. Other measures include a 10p per mile increase in tax-free mileage rates backdated to April. Kent County Council's facing criticism for cutting a food voucher scheme for vulnerable families. That's just days before the half term. Those who get free school meals were getting vouchers for food during the holidays. The support has now been cut. David Holt is from Canterbury Food Bank.
15: We are already seeing more demand as a result of the decision. We expect that to increase during next week's half-term break as more and more people realise the vouchers have been withdrawn.
13: A drug dealer has been jailed after vials of cocaine were found stashed in a sandwich bag in the centre console of his Ford Fiesta in Tunbridge. Georgie Spazov, who's 39 and lives in Victoria Court in Maidstone, has been locked up for 3.5 years. He was caught last October and was sentenced on Monday. Residents of Basted Mill near Borough Green are still searching for a goose that was allegedly snatched from the local pond. Gandalf hasn't been seen since last Tuesday, but one resident has bought a replacement called Gengoose Can to keep the remaining goose company. A GoFundMe page has been set up to raise money for a CCTV system to keep them safe. And it's been announced that a paddling pool in Sheerness is to reopen late this summer after a £100,000 revamp. It's part of a wider refurbishment of the Healthy Living Centre, which will also see a new space for charity Sheppey Matters and a new adventure play area. An adventure golf course has already opened at Beachfields. That's the latest. Next update's at 5:30.
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13: 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Lows of 16 in Sevenoaks, 13 in Lydd.
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We're an hour away from getting you on the callback list to win £1,000. Thanks to KMFM's £1,000 Friday. Plus, you've got the sun shining and now the 5 o'clock whistle playing as well. What is there not to love? Hi, it's Ben here, getting Kent home with Sweet Female Attitudes, Flowers, George Ezra, September's Cry for You on the way. Haven't heard that in ages. After Bryan Adams and Mel C.

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2: Hi, it's Ben getting you home on a sunny Thursday. And tonight, I've decided we need to beat the Friday chaos. Before the bank holiday and half-term break officially hits, and before your life gets completely swallowed up by chores, life and kids asking what you're going to do today, do yourself a massive favour. 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How you spend that money, once you've got it, is completely up to you. But the decision to get that text sent tonight is the one you need to make now. So stay with me. Lines are going to open at 6 o'clock this evening. Put a reminder in your phone. Save my number, 60099, because if you've got that in your phone, it's half the job done. And make sure you're with me at 6pm to secure your spot on the callback list before life gets in the way. £1,000 Friday. It kicks off in about 45 minutes. Coming up, we're back to the hits with BB Rexha, and things starting to look really slow on the M2 Coastbound. I'll get you a full travel update next.
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4: Traffic and travel.
11: Let's start with the M2. It's slow from the Medway services and static at Junction 5. We'll keep an eye on that one for you. That's going coastbound. The M25 anti-clockwise. There is a lane out and long delays between Junctions 2 and Junction 1A. The Junction 1B entry slip road is also partially blocked because of a broken down vehicle. Folkestone and the A20, if you're going towards the Roundhill Tunnel, there is one lane out. You'll hit queues from the M20. St Nicholas at Way, the A299 Thanet Way is partially blocked. If you're heading towards the Reculver turnoff, you'll hit the traffic at the A28 junction. Kilndown and the A21 southbound is partially blocked because of a fallen tree near Scotney Castle roundabout. Ashford, if you're coming off the M20 at Junction 10, it's looking really slow because of an accident past the Sevington border facility. And I've also just been told the ring road around town is chocker tonight, particularly Canterbury Road.
5: 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Kent Traffic and Travel.
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0: This is the place to win cash in, Kent. I'm telling you, guaranteed winners over the next hour. £1,000 Friday, we kick off our search for a £1,000 winner at 6 o'clock tonight. And in about 5 minutes, we play my game Five in Time, where you can win £500 by taking on the quickest and easiest quiz out there. Get your phone out and get ready to enter to win. Five in Time after Alex Warren, Pink. And here with the latest at 5:30 is AJ Walsh.
1: The Chancellor has insisted the government has the right economic plan as she set out a raft of measures to ease the cost of living. It includes things like VAT cuts on summer attractions and free bus journeys for children. Kent County Council's facing criticism for cutting a food voucher scheme for vulnerable families just days before half term. Those who get free school meals were getting vouchers for food during the holidays. That support has now been cut. Documents suggest the late Queen was eager for her son, the then Prince Andrew, to be made Britain's trade envoy in 2001. Papers reveal she was very keen for him to have a prominent role in the promotion of national interests. And net migration to the UK fell by nearly 50% last year. Data suggests the difference between the number of people arriving and leaving the country was its lowest level since COVID. That's the latest. Next updates at 6.
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0: My game, 5 in time, where you can win £500 for under 60 seconds worth of work. And I get it all the time. Ben, it's a quiz. Probably going to have to be a genius to get these answers right. No. This is one of the easiest quizzes that you will ever play. And it's so easy to get on and to play this game. With a £500 jackpot, you'll be silly not to give it a go. The callback list is completely empty. It is ready for your name to be on it first. So grab your phone, because you only have 5 minutes from now to text and enter. The number you are texting is 60099. 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So that's 60099. Put KMFM. That is all one word, by the way. KMFM. Then your name, so I know what to call you. And then your postcode, so I know that you live in Kent. Once you've sent that text, it'll be charged at your standard network rate. Think about this. The bank holiday weekend, expensive. Half term with the kids, expensive. Hot weather, realising you don't have any summery clothes, expensive. 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If you've just put your name on the callback list, well done. There's a chance I could be calling you back next. If you haven't, you've still got 4 minutes to do it. So go, go, go. Text now.
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2: Traffic and travel.
8: The M2 coastbound slow from the Medway services, and there's a lane out on the entry slip road at Junction 5. The M25, there's also a lane closed between Junctions 2 and 1A, plus the entry slip road at Junction 1B is partially blocked. Kilndown in the A21, there's a fallen tree by the Scotney Castle roundabout causing queues. Sevington and the A20 Hive Road is partially blocked because of an accident. In Ashford, around the town centre, also gridlocked because of those roadworks at Forge Lane and Somerset Road. Looking at St Nicholas at Way, traffic really starting to queue back on the A299 Thanet Way. That is westbound between the A28 and the Reculver turnoff. Folkestone, you'll hit queues on the M20 because of a lane out on the A20 by the Roundhill Tunnel. Kings Hill and the A228 is looking slow because of emergency repairs at Kent Street. And Pembrey, the A21, an accident between the Pembrey turnoff and the Forstall Farm roundabout.
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8: Right, I'm about to make a call back for my game 5 in time. 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First, Tame Impala, and this is Dracula. The morning.

0: Little Mix and Shout Out to My Ex. All I ask from you this evening is that you hang around for the next 10 minutes because I want to help you win £1,000 thanks to £1,000 Friday. It all kicks off from 6 o'clock tonight across Kent. But before we do that, normal business.
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0: In my game, 5 in time. £500 up for grabs at the end of the month. To win, just need to give me 5 correct answers quicker than the current top of the leaderboard time of 28.92 seconds. On to give it a go is Jackie. Now, Jackie, before you take your go on for this, I've got a couple of rules. I cannot help you, you cannot pass, and I must take your first answer.
3: Okay.
0: How are you feeling, Jackie?
3: You can but try.
0: Exactly that, and we are going to try now. Best of luck. What's the main ingredient in ketchup?
3: Tomatoes.
0: The Channel Tunnel connects which Kent town with France?
3: Dover.
0: Who's this? I'll make you cry when I run away. Give me an artist and I can move on.
3: Adele. It's
0: which
3: not, but...
0: cartoon dog solves mysteries with Shaggy?
3: I know it's not right, but I'm going to go with Rover.
0: Name 5 countries know. Beginning with the letter C.
3: Cyprus, Cuba, Canada. Cayman Islands.
0: Jackie, Quebec. We've Quebec. Run out of time at the end
3: there.
0: Look, don't be hard on yourself. This was your first gameplay. And
3: it was worth trying.
0: I can pretty much bet that Usain Bolt didn't win the Olympics and the world records by just having one training session, okay? So don't worry yourself about it. We had fun. But we've used the 60 seconds. So let's just quickly jump back through the answers. You're spot on at the start. What's the main ingredient in ketchup? Yes, with tomatoes.
3: Well, that was easy.
0: The Channel Tunnel connects which Kent town with France? You gave me Dover.
3: Folkestone.
0: It's Folkestone, Jackie. I needed Folkestone.
3: Yeah, I know. As soon as I said it, I was thinking Perry, yeah.
0: Well, look, the next question was, who's this? And I know you stumbled a bit. You gave me Adele. You know it's not Adele. It's actually the Weeknd. I then asked, which cartoon dog solves mysteries with Shaggy? Not Rover, it's Scooby-Doo. Scooby-Dooby-Doo.
3: Oh, gosh, I know that.
0: And then name 5 countries beginning with the letter C. We didn't quite get there, Jackie. So it's a miserable one. But look, the sun is out. There's no reason to be miserable today. And Jackie, just because you've played this tonight doesn't matter, because you can enter to win £1,000 on £1,000 Friday next, okay?
3: Okay. Thank you. Bye.
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0: feeling great in the Kent sunshine. 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Are you ready to enter and win? I tell you what, get a head start just to make sure you are definitely the first name on my callback list. 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Friday, your name and postcode to 60099. 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But write it out so it's ready. Then as soon as you hear me talk again next, you can quickly hit that send button and definitely be the first name on my callback list as we kick off £1,000 Friday after news and travel.
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5: Traffic and travel.
9: The M25 anti-clockwise looking really slow because of a lane closure from Junction 2. Junction 1B, there is also a lane out on the entry slip road. The M20 up Brock is making things look slow both ways between the Maidstone services and Ashford. Kilndown, the A21 in both directions partially blocked. That's at the Scotney Castle roundabout. Pembrey, the A21 southbound is queuing because of an accident between the Pembrey turnoff and the Forstall Farm roundabout. And if you're heading into Ashford, it's looking really slow via the A20 Hythe Road. But by the looks of things, an accident near Bockham Lane.
4: 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Kent's traffic and travel.
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10: Theme parks and zoo tickets could be cheaper this summer with a series of measures to ease the cost of living. The Chancellor has announced children will also get free bus travel in August, while import taxes are being reduced on more than 100 foods. Kent County Council's facing criticism for cutting a food voucher scheme for vulnerable families just days before half term. Those who get free school meals were getting vouchers for food during the holidays. Now it's being stopped with no other supports in place. David Holt is from Canterbury Food Bank.
11: We're now getting calls from concerned families asking for help, specifically because the vouchers have been withdrawn. We've had five this morning alone. One mother told us she was dreading half term because she was unsure she would be able to feed her children.
10: A Kent widow who was conned out of almost £150,000 said her late husband was driven out of his home by a cowboy builder. Samuel O'Hanlon, who's 45 and lives on St John Street in Folkestone, has now been jailed for 10 years. Elizabeth Hennessy, who lives near Ashford, had paid him for a wet room so her husband could stay at home.
12: In my daughter's words, this man, this criminal, ruined the last 2 years of my dad's life. Those were her words.
10: A serial predator from Maidstone who targeted vulnerable children with sexually explicit messages has been jailed. Connor Hearn, who lives on South Park Road, contacted two 14-year-old children while pretending to be a teenage boy. He's been locked up for 6 years and 8 months. And a big screen is going to be set up in Margate this summer for the World Cup. England games will be shown at the Drill Shed, which has a 750-capacity venue at the Lido in Cliftonville. Outdoor venues like Folkestone Harbour Arm won't be broadcasting matches this time because of the late kickoffs.
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10: Football and Manchester United defender Harry Maguire has revealed he's been left out of England's World Cup squad. Manager Thomas Tuchel's been calling players today before announcing his 26-man group for this summer's tournament tomorrow. That's the latest. Keep up to date overnight at kentonline.co.uk.
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3: 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KMFM's £1,000 Friday is on, and someone right here in Kent is going to win a grand tomorrow at 6pm in time for the bank holiday weekend. You know what? I'm actually a bit nervous about this one, as I really don't want you to miss out. I just know what tomorrow is going to be like. You're going to be rushing around, finishing work, or packing for a getaway. You know, trying to get that life admin done before the half term and bank holiday kicks in. But I won't let that stop you. I won't let that stop you from winning. We can make sure your name is one of the very first on the callback list in front of me right now. To win £1,000, grab your phone and send me this simple text message to get you an entry. You're sending the text to 60099. You're putting the word Friday, your name and postcode. Take you under 20 seconds to send that text message and it gets you in the hat to win £1,000. So good, isn't it? That number again, 60099. You're starting your text with the word Friday. That gets you on the £1,000 Friday callback list. You're then putting your name so I know what to call you when I ring you back tomorrow night at 6 o'clock. And then you're putting your postcode so I can check that you live in Kent, because a Kent winner is guaranteed. 60099. You're putting the word Friday followed by your name and postcode to win £1,000. One text equals one entry. 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That means your name in the draw five times. You really want to win this £1,000, right? Well, a lot of people win off the bonus entry, so if I was you, I'd also send that second text now to win. 60099 is the number. You're putting the word Friday, then your name and your postcode. You've got to be 16 or over. Entries close tomorrow at 6pm, when if you've just put your name on the £1,000 Friday callback list, you could be getting a phone call from me to tell you that you're heading into the bank holiday weekend with a grand.
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listening to this and looking outside. And it really does feel like Costa del Kent, doesn't it? Sun is out, tunes like that. Hi, it's Ben here, getting you home at KMFM. And if this weekend you're going to enjoy the 28 degrees on a Kent beach, this might swing you as to where you're going to go, because six more Kent beaches have been awarded a blue flag, which basically means it's a stamp of approval for excellent water quality and high standards of safety and environmental care. Minnis Bay, Botany Bay, Joss Bay, Ramsgate Main Sands, Sheerness Beach and Tankerton Beach, the six that have just been awarded blue flags. And I'm not going to lie, I've just seen the Kent Online article and you can have a look at one of those pictures. It looks like somewhere abroad, those beaches, and it will do over the whole weekend, won't it, with the sun shining.

0: Destiny's Child on at Kent's KMFM, and you know what I'm not ready for? I'm not ready for this heatwave. I'm going to head straight to Sainsbury's to hit the TU sale after the show, because I've noticed that I've only got jumpers and jeans in my wardrobe. I'm not ready for the hot weather. You must have had a little look into your wardrobe ahead of the incoming heatwave. Have you realised that you've got absolutely nothing to wear? Let's change that. Let me help you win £1,000 right now so that you can enjoy a guilt-free summer shopping spree this weekend. If you're local to Bluewater, you can go spend the money there. Maybe you've got local Sainsbury's, you want to go to TU as well, you can do that as well. Let's do your entry together right now. 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That's the word Friday. 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
3: Okay, seven stops to write this best man speech. 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
0: Long delays on the M25 because of a lane closure between junctions 2 and 1A. Congestion back to junction 3. The entry slip road is also blocked. That's at junction 1B at Dartford. The M20 Operation Brock is on and it is looking slow through the contraflow area in both directions between Ashford and Maidstone services. Tunbridge Wells and the A21 both ways blocked because of an accident by the Blue Boys roundabout. Kilndown and the A21 in both directions also here blocked because of a fallen tree by the Scotney Castle roundabout. And Kings Hills A228 looking busy because of roadworks between Kent Street and the A26.
2: 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Kent Traffic and Travel.
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1: Bella Kay, and I love it, I love it, I love it at Kent's KMFM. And I don't know why, but I've managed to find my way into the Whitstable residence group. I've never lived in Whitstable. Don't live in Whitstable, but I have done. And I've been seeing a lot of people asking questions on there about the bright lights in the sky. Is it UFOs? Is it Starlink? What is it? No, it's neither of those things. There's currently a movie being filmed on Whitstable Harbour. It's starring Kate Hudson, and the shoots are happening all day, every day. South Quay Shed in Whitstable, which is right there on the harbour, is doing like a rolling commentary on their Instagram, and it's so cool seeing the behind the scenes. Just a little bit worried one day I'm going to spot something and end up seeing the finale or the plot of the whole movie, and it would just ruin it, won't it?

0: Milky and Mall Grab, sounding great in the Kent sunshine, I bet. That is just the way you are on at KMFM. And the 24-hour countdown is well and truly on. £1,000 Friday is here, your chance to win a grand before the bank holiday weekend. And I love this competition because it's all about finding a Kent winner. Unlike those TV and national radio competitions, £1,000 Friday is exclusively for KMFM listeners. And because it's local, your chances of winning are much, much, much, much higher. We've already sent £1,000 to Tony in Ashford, Jade in Hythe, and Megan in Canterbury. Actually, here's what Megan spent her cash on when she won it last month.
1: We're due to go to Turkey in a couple of weeks, so that will be helpful for that.
0: I want your name on my callback list right now. Let's make you our next £1,000 winner. 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The number is 60099. 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The word Friday at the start of your text message is really important because it gets it on the callback list, which I can see right now. Also, your name, the reason why I need that is so I know what to call you when I call you back, because if you enter today, you're going to enjoy the sun for the rest of this evening, right? And by 6 p.m. tomorrow, you would have forgotten that you entered. So by me going, "Ah, oh, hi," insert your name here. It's Ben here from KMFM. You'll straight away go, "Oh, yeah, yeah, that's right. I entered that competition, didn't I?" And then your postcode is so we can check you live in Kent, because that Kent winner is guaranteed. 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You're sending that to 60099. You've got to be 16 or over. Entries close tomorrow at 6 p.m. when, if you're on this callback list, you could be winning £1,000. 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
14: The M25 still looking slow this evening because of the lane closure between junctions 2 and 1A. The entry slip road is also partially blocked at junction 1B anti-clockwise. Tunbridge Wells and the A21 queuing because of an earlier accident around the Blue Boys roundabout. Kings Hill and the A228 Malding Road is looking slow because of emergency repairs between Kent Street and the A26. Canterbury still looking stop-start between the Wincheap and Chaucer roundabouts, and the M20 Op Rock in play. That's between the Maidstone services and Ashford in both directions.
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2: I've got to say, it does look beautiful out there. And knowing that someone's going to win this £1,000 in the sunshine, that's going to be the best feeling ever, isn't it? But I want to get your eyes on this £1,000 prize. Don't let the sun distract you right now from this cash. If you're still in the car heading somewhere to make the most of this lovely evening, or potentially in the garden with others right now soaking up the sun, turn this into a bit of a team effort. 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The number 600099. 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
7: Still delays on the M25 tonight. Keep an eye on those on the free KMFM app. There's a lane out between junctions 2 and 1A anti-clockwise, plus the entry slip at junction 1B. There's a lane shut as well because of a broken down vehicle. Tunbridge Wells queues on the A21 because of an accident near the Blue Boys roundabout, and Kings Hill the A228 slow because of emergency repairs between Kent Street and the Merryworth roundabout.
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8: 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Look, it's not a life-changing amount, but it's more than enough to relieve some stress. It's going to make life so much easier going into a long and, let's be real, very expensive bank holiday weekend. I think we could all do with an extra grand. I can't enter, but you can, and I want to make this happen for you in less than 24 hours. 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Entries close tomorrow at 6 o'clock when you could be getting that call. 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And if you've just switched KMFM on, now happens to be the time that lines are open. 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

past seven, Alex Warren on KMFM. It's Becca on the hit list. Exactly 1 month to go until summer officially starts. I need to get my deck chair ordered, which is exactly what you could be doing if you win this month's £1,000 Friday. Lines are now open. And I'll tell you what you need to send in that text message to get on Ben's callback list after Jason Derulo and Justin Bieber. Now, though, an artist who teased new music at her London gig on Tuesday night, Sienna Spyro.

0: What a duo, Justin Bieber, Nicki Minaj on Kent's radio station, KMFM. It's Becca in for Jack. Hope you're good. This is back.
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0: One more day to go until the bank holiday weekend. Some areas in Kent are going to be hotter than Corfu on Monday. And how would an extra £1,000 in your bank account improve those weekend plans? I can imagine what I would do with that money. Well, if you want that grand, all you need to do is just send a text. That's it. And then your name will be on Ben's callback list and he could be calling you tomorrow. Let's do it together. Get your phone out now and start a new text message. I'll wait for you to do it. That message is going to the number 60099. That's 60099. Then all you need to do is in that text message, type the word Friday. F-R-I-D-A-Y. And then your name, so we know how to address you when Ben calls you, or if he calls you on Friday, very possible that it could happen. And then your postcode. That's Friday, your name, and your postcode to 60099. Literally, that is all you have to do. £1,000 could be yours, but you have to send that text now to make it a possibility. You must be 16 or over to enter, and you must live in Kent to enter, which means this isn't a national competition. You've got a very good chance that Ben could be calling you at 6 p.m. tomorrow. Something to think about here to increase your chances even more if you text twice. 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Do it now, Friday, your name and your postcode to 60099. Come on, let's make it a reality. 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
10: New baby capybara has been born in Edinburgh Zoo and they are taking name suggestions.
11: Cappuccino. 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
10: That would have been good too. Ahead of the pack, David Attenborough.
11: We should let that go. 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

for Jack on the hit list tonight. 25 minutes to 8 on your Thursday evening. Gotta give a huge shout out to Ray, who was awarded 2 Guinness World Records backstage at the O2 Arena last night. Apparently it's for the most Brit Awards nominations in a single year, and then another one for the most Brit Awards won in a single year. Do you remember in 2024 when she walked away with 6 trophies? I've always wanted a Guinness World Record, but it does worry me that if Ray, it took her 2 years to get awarded that. Can you imagine getting one and then

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2: 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That is this time tomorrow. That call would have already happened. Why wouldn't we want to get your name on that callback list? 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

0: 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He's back on stage with Akon tomorrow night in Norway. 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
0: 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Brand new music from MK. Now, if you're heading to a Kent nightclub this bank holiday weekend, guarantee it, you're going to hear an MK song. He's got so many massive anthems. He's teamed up with an artist called Poppy Brascom for the vocals on this one. Think you're going to like it. It's a real Thursday night anthem, this. This is called Zone on KMFM.
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anthem this, brand new MK, Poppy Brascombe. It's our first play tonight. It's called Zone. This is the hit list on KMFM. It's Becca in for Jack. Harry Styles now. If you've got tickets to see him down the road in London next month, you'll be pleased to know his team have officially changed the staging after some complaints in Amsterdam. Fans were saying that their view was obstructed, but it's all fixed now. You can see him in full force. And those amazing outfits. This is American Girls on Kent's radio station, KMFM.

0: Styles, American Girls on the hit list on KMFM. Got Taylor Swift on the way for you next. And let's tell you how you can win £1,000. Let's do it in a second.
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5: 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And this is why lines for £1,000 Friday are open now. 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This means you'll be in the draw 5 times. Definitely something to consider. It has been known for winners to win off of that bonus entry. If you have never entered before, let this be the one where you enter and win. 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

honouring their vows. I've got so many questions. If you search it right now, you're going to get the surprise that I did. They're not the only ones. Apparently, Jurassic weddings are a thing in 2026. I'm hoping that my partner isn't listening because I've never met an adult so obsessed with dinosaurs. This is Gaga and Doechii now. Runway.

0: Warren, Fever Dream. Thanks for keeping it KMFM. It's Becca on the hit list tonight. Got a massive anthem from LMFAO. It's on after Zara Larsson's Midnight Sun. Stay there.
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0: Next week is the last half term before the summer holidays. 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

0: Pink Pony Club on Kent's radio station, Cairn FM. It is 21 minutes to 9. I'm Becca, looking after things for Jack tonight. We're throwing it back with old school anthems just after 9. Also got new Lewis Capaldi on the way too. And I don't know if you've seen this, but there's a new dating craze. Even if you're not single, you're going to want to know about this. Let's do it after Getter.
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It's Becca Webb here. Now, if you have a single friend, I appoint you a new mission. There's a new dating event that has started to take off across the world. It's essentially a live event that both you and your single mate go to. You have up to 3 minutes to pitch your single friend to an entire room of strangers. You are allowed a PowerPoint presentation, which I just think is a great tool for this. Nearest place that I've seen do this is London, so someone needs to set this up in Kent. Okay, let's do Beyonce after Prosper. This is Free Your Mind on the hit list.

0: to the hit list with the MC Bees and Honey. Love that one. It's called Show Me Love. It's Becca in for Jack. We're going to throw it back with old school anthems in two. I'm talking Shapeshifters, old school Gaga and Snoop Dogg. And let's get you in the draw to win a grand next.
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1: 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Don't know about what your plans are, but my plans this weekend are to list as many items as possible on Vinted. I've been doing it for a month, sold so many things, but why is the balance still so low? I feel like I'm just working so hard for so little. If you relate, do this with me now. This is going to be the easiest way of earning a lot more money than my current Vinted balance. £1,000 really can be yours in less than 24 hours. So let's do it. Let's make this a possibility, and it's not going to happen unless you do this with me right now. 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Okay, you got that? 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But you just need to get yourself on the callback list. 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
1: Do that now. Whilst Old School Anthems plays, Gaga, Snoop Dogg are on after Shapeshifters on KMFM.

0: Such a throwback from Snoop Dogg. I always say that if I could choose any celeb to invite to a dinner party, it would be Snoop Dogg. I'm just waiting for another Olympics for him to steal the show again. Sweat wraps up old school anthems. It's back tomorrow night with Rob Wills on Floor Filler Anthems. Going to be the best way to kickstart the bank holiday weekend. Speca, welcome to Kent's radio station. Thanks for joining me. It's 13 minutes past nine. I've got Charlie XCX on after this new collab from Madonna and Sabrina Carpenter. This is called Bring Your Love on KMFM.
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0: keeping it the hit list. Shout out to Howlett's, who have welcomed 4 endangered tiger cubs this week. If you haven't seen the photos, you have got to check out Kent Online. So, so cute. Specker in for Jack. Hope you're all well. Let's do BB Rexha and one of my all-time faves from Hozier. Too Sweet is on the way. Stay there.
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0: 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It is 29 minutes to 10. I've got a question for you. What are you doing right now that is more important than winning £1,000 tomorrow at 6 p.m.
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0: 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Literally 20 seconds of your time at 9:31 on a Thursday evening. What else could you be doing? This could really change your month. It's going to make life a little bit less stressful. I really don't want money to be the thing on your mind, especially before a bank holiday weekend, especially before the summer holidays. 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So let's do it together. That text needs to go to 60099. 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
0: 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Let's do Olivia Dean, Jax Jones, MNEK, and brand new Ed Sheeran. 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I feel like this song's gone under the radar. 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
0: 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It's with Martin Garrix, the king of electronic dance music. 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

record of the week. The man with a new haircut, it's giving 2000s David Beckham. Ed Sheeran, Martin Garrix. It's called Repeat It on KMFM. James Hype on the way. After this from Lola Young, she's actually just teased a brand new song which should be very good. This is Messy on KMFM.

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13: From the Sky News Centre at 10. New government guidance has been published around how equality law should be applied to single-sex spaces in England, Wales and Scotland. It confirms hospitals can lawfully provide women or men-only wards, which exclude trans patients of the opposite biological sex. It also reiterates rules around competitive sport. A Supreme Court ruling last April stated sex means biological sex. Trans woman Carly has noticed a shift in attitudes since.
14: It's vile. Some of it is vile. It leads to me being called a paedophile or mentally ill online. I don't want to be constantly in the media. I would like just to live my a paedophile or mentally ill online. I don't want to be constantly in the media. I would like just to live

0: America's top diplomats cautioned being overly optimistic, but stressed there are some good signs a deal's in sight to end the Iran war. A ceasefire is in place, but both sides have repeatedly threatened to resume attacks. Aston Villa's players have lifted the Europa League trophy again in front of thousands of fans in Birmingham. They've been celebrating their first European trophy since 1982 after beating German side Freiburg in last night's final in Istanbul. Manager Unai Emery addressed the crowd after an open-top bus parade through the city.
1: Our heart is your heart! Your heart is our heart! We are the winner of the Villa!
0: And the Kings joined a performance of traditional folk songs on the final day of his visit to Northern Ireland with the Queen. His Majesty's seen strumming a ukulele. That's the latest. I'm Faye De Silva.
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14: 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I bring her coffee in the morning. She brings me in a piece. Take her out to fancy restaurants. She takes the sadness out of me. I make her cards on her birthday. She makes me a better man. I take her water when she's thirsty.

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2: 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Now, I have this thing where no matter how good my intentions are to save money, every single month something costs more than planned. And this is exactly why we do £1,000 Friday. Chances are you may be in the same boat and £1,000 could be in your pocket at 6 o'clock tomorrow. It's not a life-changing amount of money, but it's enough to relieve some stress. It's going to make life so much easier going into a very long and expensive bank holiday weekend. And I want to square that off for you. I want it to be the best weekend ever. And all you need to do is just send a text right now. That's it. You're going to want to start that message and send it to 60099. Then start that text with the word Friday, then your name, and then your postcode. And that's it. You'll be on the callback list. That text is going to 60099. Then type the word Friday, F-R-I-D-A-Y, your name, and then your postcode. You need to start that message with the word Friday to get on the callback list. We need to know your name so we can say hi to you on that winning call if it is you. And we need to know your postcode because you have to be in Kent to enter. You have to be in Kent to win, which means your odds are pretty good. This is not a national competition. 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It has been known for winners to win on that bonus entry. So something to think about. You must be 16 or over to enter, and entries close tomorrow at 6 o'clock when you could be getting that call. 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
13: From the Sky News Centre at 11. New guidance confirms toilets should be used on the basis of biological sex. A code covers a range of scenarios, including competitive sport and hospital wards, following a Supreme Court ruling last year on the legal definition of a woman. Trans activists warn the advice has an exclusionary core. Boss of the Sex Matters charity, Maya Forstarter, rates it 8 out of 10.
14: It also says how transgender people's rights are protected, which means where you have a separate sex facility, it's often helpful to have a unisex option. And in most large buildings, that already exists.
13: The Chancellor's set out measures to help ease the cost of living for millions of households. Rachel Reeves has announced a cut in the rate of VAT on attractions like theme parks over the summer holidays, while import taxes are being temporarily reduced on more than 100 foods. UK net migration has fallen to its lowest level since the start of the COVID pandemic. The figures for the 12 months to December are down almost 50% compared to the previous year. Documents reveal the late Queen pressed for her son, the then Prince Andrew, to land a trade job in 2001. Ministers say there's no evidence he was vetted beforehand. Andrew Mountbatten Windsor was arrested in February to land a trade job in 2001. Ministers say there's no evidence he was vetted beforehand. Andrew Mountbatten Windsor was arrested.

0: Wales published the written reasons for the club being kicked out of Saturday's Championship playoff final, and Partick Thistle and St Mirren have shared a 1-1 draw in the first leg of their Scottish Premiership playoff. That's the latest. I'm Daisy Steele.
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10: From the Sky News Centre at midnight. New government guidance has been published around how equality law should be applied to single-sex spaces in England, Wales and Scotland. It confirms hospitals can lawfully provide women or men only wards, which exclude trans patients of the opposite biological sex. It also reiterates rules around competitive sport. It's after a Supreme Court ruling last April stating sex means biological sex. Trans woman Carly has noticed a shift in attitudes since.
11: It's vile. Some of it is vile. It leads to me being called a paedophile or mentally ill online. I don't want to be constantly in the media. I would like just to live my life quietly.
10: The Chancellor says supermarkets should pass savings on to customers from a reduction in import taxes on around 100 food products. It's temporary, as is a cut in VAT on theme park and museum tickets for the summer as part of a series of measures to ease the cost of living. Documents suggest the late Queen pressed for her son, the former Prince Andrew, to be appointed Britain's trade envoy. He held the role for a decade from 2001. TUI's ended its sponsorship of Married at First Sight UK. Allegations have been made of sexual offences during filming, with the men accused denying the claims. Thousands of Aston Villa fans lined the streets of Birmingham earlier to celebrate their Europa League success.
12: I was in natural tears when I saw the Europa League trophy last night in the utility arena. I could not stop crying.
13: Last time we won something was 30 years ago, and it's just the best feeling ever.
14: I'm 22 years old and we've never won a cup in my entire life, and it doesn't get better than this.
10: They beat Freiburg 3-0 in last night's final in Istanbul. And Partick's Thistle and St Mirren have shared a 1-1 draw. They beat Freiburg 3-0 in last night's final in Istanbul. And Partick's Thistle and St Mirren have shared a 1-1 draw.

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2: Let me help sort you out with a £1,000 boost before the bank holiday weekend kicks in. £1,000 Friday is back. I'm staring at the callback list now. If it's not got your name on it, there's no chance of you getting the call at 6pm tonight with me telling you that you've won £1,000. So grab your phone. Doesn't matter what time you enter, as long as your name is on the callback list by 6pm tonight, you could win this grand. 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This means you're in the draw five times. So if you really want to win, I would send that second text and make sure your name is nailed down on the callback list five times. 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So please, just don't wait any longer. Get that text in, crack on with whatever you're doing right now. And who knows, I could be ringing you at 6 o'clock tonight with the good news that you've won £1,000. 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

0: Wisdom and Little Miss are back in Happy Meal and they're off on a road trip. Your little one can go somewhere exciting with Little Miss Brave. Laugh all the way there with Mr. Tickle or make up an adventure all of their own. On this road trip, anything's possible. Some fun, some food, it's all inside this Happy Meal. Until the 8th of June from 11 a.m. Includes one pre-selected book or toy while stocks last, subject to availability.
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